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I need you to pull your phone out, open up the clock app, or if you have an Android, I don't know exactly which one it is. 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I need you to save all four of those times because starting tomorrow, we're back at the Brown Bag Cash Grab. 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
1: All right, so us hip-hop fans are on standby. The question is, will Jay-Z drop an album this year? Now, you already know, there's no better place to be than Kalshi, America's number one prediction market platform. Here's what we know, though. Jay-Z has not dropped a new album since 2017. The last time I checked, it's trending down, all right? 43% say Jay-Z is not dropping an album between now and 2027. Me, I disagree. 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Us Jay-Z fans know that's album mode time. $100 on Yes on Kalshi pays you $188. 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
2: 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Akon and Young Jeezy. 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

I know it sucks that the long weekend's over and we're all back to work tomorrow, but we do have $1,000 for you to win starting at 8:30 a.m. Lock in with Brown Bag Mornings. 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

I know it sucks that the long weekend's over and we're all back to work tomorrow, but we do have $1,000 for you to win starting at 8:30 a.m. Lock in with Brown Bag Mornings. Happy Labor Day.

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19: All right, so us hip-hop fans are on standby. The question is, will Jay-Z drop an album this year? Now, you already know, there's no better place to be than Kalshi, America's number one prediction market platform. 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Jay-Z has not dropped a new album since 2017. 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Me, I disagree. 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
1: 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The question is, will Jay-Z drop an album this year? 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
9: 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I repeat, that is...

0: 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No diggity, no doubt. Yeah. Black Street Productions. 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
3: 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I repeat,

0: right, so us hip-hop fans are on standby. The question is, will Jay-Z drop an album this year? Now, you already know, there's no better place to be than Kalshi, America's number one prediction market platform. Here's what we know, though. Jay-Z has not dropped a new album since 2017. The last time I checked, it's trending down, all right? 43% say Jay-Z is not dropping an album between now and 2027. Me, I disagree. Jay's got the tour popping. He's back with the clean fade haircut. Us Jay-Z fans know that's album mode time. $100 on Yes on Kalshi pays you $188. 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
1: We send a sick ass wheel out to El Sereno, banging on fools like, hey, this is my terreno. 82 degrees and 67 degrees at night, perritos. It's gonna be a hot one, so be careful before I throw a hot one on you, perro, por favor. The hunger 79 and 63, por favor, homie. 63. El Sereno 82 y 67, por favor. 67. 6-7, cállate o te quiebro los dientes, homie.
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6: 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Gia. Welcome to the church, volume 2. Exclusive 213. Got my nephew, Nate Dogg, in the house. Nate Dogg, holla at him. Where you at?
7: Right now.

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And I ain't afraid to shoot, and I love to tutu. 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I'm from the LBC, and I don't know what y'all done heard about me, but I'm a CRIP with some PIMP too. I'm a real pimp player from the 213 crew. 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
14: 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In East LA, we have an accident at the 5 southbound off-ramp to Mission. And watch out for debris in Elysian Park at the 110 southbound before the 5. The middle lanes are blocked. Also, an injury crash at the 105 westbound after Vermont. We have a serious accident at the 5 southbound at Sunland. Audible makes traffic less of an annoyance and more of an opportunity for another chapter. 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
18: All right, you guys. The Clippers have received the harshest punishment in NBA history. All right? And it's for salary cap circumvention with Kawhi Leonard. Their owner, Steve Ballmer, has been suspended for 1 year.
19: Uh-oh.
18: He isn't allowed around the team, and he's not even allowed inside his own arena.
19: What did they do to deserve this, Vic?
18: He circumvented the salary cap. So let's say the max that Kawhi could get paid is $50 million. Mm-hmm. He asked the Clippers for $10 more million, and they were like, okay, we got you. We'll do it. Off the books, essentially. We'll get you that $60 million, mm-hmm. but we're going to do it in a sneaky way. We're going to send it to this company. That company is going to give it to you, and that's illegal.
20: And those are rules that are placed by the Players Association
18: exactly.
20: to kind of cap how much people can make a year.
18: Oh. Exactly, because if it's not capped, then everybody it's going to be a free-for-all, you mm-hmm. know, and people are going to pay LeBron $1 billion, and then it's like not going to be fair.
20: For the rest of the teams.
18: All the teams, exactly. Yeah.
20: So it's like have an equal opportunity to be able to land these players.
18: In baseball, they can. Yeah.
20: And baseball, they defer it, right? So basically...
19: Oh, got you. They can't give it to you all at once.
20: Yeah, but then, you know, they'll spread out the money. Kind of like if you win the lottery, they kind of spread it out like within 10, 15, 20 years, they'll spread it out. So you'll get that money eventually.
21: That's what Ohtani does, right?
20: Yeah, yes. Ohtani. Yes. Almost every single player that they've signed has gone through that process.
18: Got him on Klarna.
20: Yeah.
18: We got him on Klarna. Yes, but the Clippers were also fined $30 million, and they have to forfeit 5 first-round draft picks. So they might not be able to select a player in the first round until 2034.
19: Damn.
18: Wow.
19: 2034. And that's important.
18: Yeah. Oh, yeah.
19: The first people to choose get the best players that are available, right?
18: Exactly. And if you're, you don't have a great team, you're usually going to select higher. And so it's like that means for the next almost 10 years, they're not going to – it's like they have no reason to even scout college or high school players. They got to go scouting at the elementary schools.
20: You know what?
19: don't do that either.
20: And I'm not going to lie, dude. As a Laker
18: fan – scouting talent.
20: Like, as a Laker fan, I never thought – but I Like, I feel kind of bad for Clipper fans because, you know, they have a brand new arena.
19: Yeah, they do.
20: The culture is really dope when you go to the games there. Mm-hmm. And just for all this to be happening at such an early time in the new arena, new team, all that, the vibes are great. And then for this to happen, and then for this to happen from the very top, like the guy who owns the team, it just kind of sucks.
19: Yeah, yeah. But also they did it to themselves.
18: They did.
19: They knew they were doing the little tricky situation, the little, ooh, I'm going to say on paper I'm paying you this much, but really I'm going to hit you with someone on the side to come through the Los Angeles. He got caught up.
18: The problem was they were desperate. Mm-hmm. Like, the Clippers are desperate, so Kawhi asked the same thing of the Lakers and the Raptors, who he was also considering.
19: Oh, Kawhi.
18: And they said no. Crazy. They said, we're not going to do that. That's illegal under the CBA cap rules or whatever.
20: Yeah.
18: So they said no.
19: And we're not going to do that for you.
20: Right. No, and that's the thing. Like, maybe. That I'm pretty sure this happens a lot in sports.
19: We got to look into what's-his-face's Sixers agreement.
18: LeBron? Because he's only getting paid like $2
19: million.
18: Because
19: he went there for nothing.
18: Yeah.
19: Go look over there, NBA commissioner.
18: Yeah.
19: What's your theory? What's going to happen? What did you just tell us that you think is going to happen?
18: What I think is going to happen with the Clippers?
19: Mm-hmm. No, with the stadium.
18: So I think Steve Ballmer is livid. He sent a statement, and he was like, we're going to fight this, you know, in the courts, and like, we are innocent, all this stuff, right? And so I think he's going to get so pissed off, he's going to take his team, the Clippers, and move them to Seattle, where he's originally from. Okay. Because the Clippers are just cursed.
19: And then?
18: And then I think the Lakers are going to move into a dome.
0: What's going to happen with crypto?
20: Nah, dog.
18: Crypto. Crypto's already
19: on. Because Vic says it's like, it's super modern. It's the future. It's so nice. Mm-hmm. Steve Ballmer, the guy, like, he's a rich man. He put so much into it. It's very nice.
20: Beautiful arena.
19: Yeah.
0: It is.
19: So would the Lakers go back?
20: No.
19: To Inglewood.
18: I think it's a possibility.
0: I see it, Vic. I see it.
19: I don't know that the Lakers would be down to, it's like, that's our little brother's house.
18: Yeah, you know, but we built, like, we were playing in the Forum, the Lakers.
19: Yeah.
18: You know what I'm saying? And that's like the next step up.
19: I don't know. Hey, if it sounds crazy, if it happens, Rosecrans Vic.
18: I called it first. I called it first.
19: I see it. Lakers at Intuit. You ready? Ooh.
18: That would be crazy. I got to tell you guys
19: Then who goes to crypto?
18: The Kings play there. The Kings.
19: Yeah, but basketball. Oh.
18: Sparks? I don't know who they have it.
0: Concerts.
18: Wait, I got to tell you guys how Kawhi Leonard did not get in trouble by this. The only thing he has to do is pay $700,000, and that's all.
19: A lot
18: of people were thinking he was going to like get suspended from the league or anything. Nope. He just has to pay back $700,000, which, mind you, he got probably $30, $40 million out of this whole fiasco.
19: Should I not accept this cash or what? Like, it's not my fault.
18: Even though he asked for it, and then he also said that he's moving on to a new chapter and closing the book on this one, and now he's going to Toronto.
19: He's
18: going back to the Raptors.
20: Well, see? He finagled all the Angelinos out of money.
19: He's not even staying with the Clippers.
18: He's not.
19: Horrible.
18: I mean, they don't want to be coworkers anymore. They don't want to work with each other.
19: I liked Kawhi out
20: here. He comes, breaks his glass, and leaves.
18: Yeah. It's bad. Mm-hmm. It's bad. And then Kawhi put out a statement accepting full responsibility for the people in his inner circle lapse in judgment.
19: Oh, I take responsibility for my manager.
20: Guys,
18: exactly.
20: Which was all my fault. See you later.
18: That's what he did. Great. He did a Jeff Dosito cut. See you guys in Toronto. Yeah, so that was sports. I'm Rosecrans Vic for Brown Bag Mornings on Power 106.
19: This couple of annoying parents decided, hey, their daughters are sleeping on the bed. 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
0: My dad used to pull the blankets off of us to wake us up. So what I did is I started sleeping naked. He would pull the blanket off.
19: I know that's a win for you, brother.
0: It is a win because you'd be like, oh, God, and just walk out and I get some more sleep.
20: This just happened 2 mornings ago.
18: Still happens.
0: I still do it.
18: Fierro the world.
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11: Let's do some traffic. This five traffic report is sponsored by Ace. It's got a signal for a fatal crash in Sun Valley. Carpal and 3-lane lanes closed. Five stop at Sunland. You're going to stop at Penrose Street. Got an accident in South LA. Blocking lanes 105 westbound past Vermont. It's got you backed up for the 110. And a stolen Anaheim on the 91 westbound for Tustin. Got you still from Lakeview Avenue.
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0: girlfriends, hookups, everything. Never once questioned if I like dudes. Until this fool at my gym. Mm. He said, at first, I thought I just respected his physique. Like, damn, bro, is in shape. Normal. Then I started noticing his haircut, his outfits. This fool always smells good. And somehow, I know exactly what days he comes to the gym. Then I was like, hold up. Last week, he comes up to me while I'm working out and goes, bro, you're looking good. You've been putting in work. Brown bag, why did I blush?
1: Damn.
0: I said, good looking, and walked away like a little schoolgirl. And the worst part is, I've been thinking about that interaction all week. Now, every time I see him, I get nervous, and yesterday he asked if I wanted to work out together sometime, and I said yes.
2: Privately, not in the gym.
1: He did not say that.
0: He said, I don't know what's happening here. I still like women. I've never kissed a dude, never hooked up with one, never even thought about it before this. So, to the gay and bi homies listening, when did y'all know?
2: Well,
1: so he's confused right now.
2: I'm going to make this very clear. Mm-hmm. I'm the guy he's talking about at the gym, guys.
0: The physique. Oh, I see.
1: You guys are going to work out privately?
2: Look at me, man. Come on, man.
1: He can't stop thinking about you.
2: You know what's funny, dude? I don't know. I think the other guy might be gay.
1: What?
2: As well.
1: You got that?
2: Yeah, because who walks up to somebody and says, like, wow, man, you look good.
1: I don't know.
3: Especially at the gym.
2: You're putting in work.
1: Maybe? What happens with dudes at the gym?
3: Just mad dog each other.
0: Just like, like a head nod. Even if you know the person. It's just like, so fool.
3: Yeah, like you really don't say, hey, fool, you look good.
2: Nobody says that. No. I've never been to the gym. It's like, wow, you look good, dude.
0: Yeah.
2: It's, you know,
1: because you guys are haters.
2: No. You tell a homie that or somebody you know, like, hey, fool, like, if you're looking good, man, you're swelling up, you know what I'm saying? Like, you're losing weight, whatever the case may be.
3: If you hear, like,
0: swelling up.
2: Wow, dude.
1: Wow, you're so hot right now.
2: Dude.
1: So much more hot.
2: Yeah, dude.
3: If you hear, like, I want to be like you, bro, like, you're looking good, that means it's sarcastic. Like, they're being an a hole.
1: Oh, yeah.
2: Nah, if he says, hey, give me a headlock with your legs, and that's different. Well,
1: he told him, bro, you're looking good, you're putting in work.
3: I would have took that sarcastically. I don't know why.
1: The other dude told him that.
4: Mm-hmm. Complimenting.
1: Brown bag, why did I blush? Is his reaction.
3: Gay.
1: But he's attracted to girls. He's never had an interaction with a guy. And then I guess I don't know. He wants to know how all the gay homies knew.
0: Yeah, so he's the moment they knew.
3: He's already having gay thoughts.
0: No. Definitely.
3: Yeah, he's having gay thoughts.
2: Gay thoughts.
1: You all have it, or you guys say them out loud.
3: That's gay.
1: You guys
3: thoughts.
1: Have gay comments.
0: But gay comments, not thoughts.
1: So don't look at me like that, Concrete. You just put your whole ear and cheek on Vic's chest.
4: You did.
1: There would
2: be. Yeah, for entertainment purposes, man.
4: Did you like
0: if it?
2: It's not gay if it's on camera, guys.
4: That is the new motto.
1: That's what I'm saying, though. You guys do the comments all the time.
2: Mm-hmm. Yeah, but that's like more like jackass behavior.
0: Mm. Yeah.
2: You know what I'm saying?
4: I don't think that was jackass behavior when Greg was saying, like, about Raul Alejandro. Like, that you look up.
3: Like, it was just like. Yeah. It's a joke, though.
1: That you think he's fine?
3: Yeah, it's like, all right.
4: But you do mean it.
1: He also thinks that Raul Alejandro looks like him.
3: Yeah, so.
2: As a dude, you know when a fool walks in and you're like, okay, that's a good looking dude right there.
0: Yeah.
2: That doesn't mean you.
4: Yeah, that's what I'm saying.
2: Yeah.
0: I don't want to lay next to him.
2: We don't say it out loud.
0: You know?
3: Yeah. You hold your girl
2: closer. We're just like.
1: And you just want to always see.
4: Because up and down.
2: Whatever, dog.
3: Let's get out of here. Baby.
1: Yeah. But if every time we bring him up, you just talk about how fine he is.
2: Who?
3: Jesus the trainer.
0: Jesus the trainer.
2: Oh. I'm over him.
4: Oh, you moved on? You moved on.
2: I'm over him, dog. He hasn't responded to none of my DMs.
0: I thought he was cute till I found out he was stuck up.
2: Yeah.
1: He's not. He's a really kind, cool, down earth fool. Yeah. That's a good homie.
2: Yeah. What are you looking at me for? I'm over him, I said.
1: I said I'm over him.
2: I said I'm over him.
1: Done.
2: Don't bring him up no more, okay?
1: Yeah, okay.
2: I was barely getting over him.
1: You know my trigger. You know my trigger.
0: Still sensitive.
2: I'm still sensitive about that.
1: Guillermo is questioning, like, hey, is this me liking the guy? Is this me just like, dang?

0: like, oh, a weird form of, wow, like, I just really want to look like him. Mm-hmm. Mm-hmm. That it's making me blush that he acknowledges me. Or sometimes it could be like, you know, like you look up to someone and then they reach out to you, or you get nervous. Cause not because you like them, but like you look up to someone. Because you have someone like a celebrity or like someone in your respected area, like area of expertise that you're like, dang, I met you. And it's like, you're so stoked.
1: As a dude,
0: and you can't stop thinking about that person.
2: Well, yeah, but the blush, a blush, I don't know if.
0: Like, yeah, because if like, they said, hey, Concrete, I like your comedy. If it came from like.
2: For sure. No,
0: and
2: well,
0: then
2: look,
0: you'd be like, oh like, my God, they like my comedy.
2: Well, I remember like the first time. Joe Coy saw me do comedy. He came up to me. He was like, wow, that was amazing. That was really funny. And I was like, word. But I didn't blush. Or maybe I did.
0: That was a blush
2: myself.
0: Even when you did the word. Yeah.
2: Damn. Then maybe I did.
0: And then you think about that later. Like, Joe Coy said, I was funny. And he's Joe Coy. Like, he's so hilarious. You know? Like,
2: yeah.
0: Like, and so that's how it could have been like, dang, maybe my body's not right. That fool with the amazing body gave me a compliment. Mm. And so now I'm like, oh my God.
2: And I did think about it for a few days.
0: You do. Yeah. So he's trying to get
1: Guillermo. You were thinking about another man
0: he's
1: for
0: trying
1: days?
0: To decipher. So right now, it's a beautiful thing.
2: Hey, Joe, call me, yeah?
0: So this guy might be, he's trying to sift through it.
3: Yeah.
0: And the only people that can really give him insight is not any of us.
1: No.
3: No.
0: It's the gay homies that, or bi, because he said.
1: He still likes women.
0: He likes, still likes
1: He's like, I'm for sure still like girls.
2: He needs
1: he's
2: to go in for a kiss, man. See what happens.
0: Or Macklemore.
1: Macklemore famously
0: said in fourth grade he thought he was gay.
1: Oh,
0: yeah. So mm-hmm. what was that like? No, thinking it and then being like, oh, no, it's not. Or, oh, yes, it is.
3: Mm-hmm.
1: Yeah.
3: Mm-hmm.
0: And it may be more than like sexually. It may be just like maybe you just want to hold the dude's hand.
1: That's gay.
2: What?
0: No, I know, but not like, A, you just go to Pound Town on dude. Like, you're not going straight. Like, but I'm thinking of laying in bed with this person. You're thinking of, I want a closer relationship to him. You know what I'm saying? Because even in heterosexual relationships, sometimes people look at it like, oh, I just want to smash. And he's not really essentially saying, I just want to smash, right?
3: Mm-hmm.
0: And some people are like, no, I want a relationship. Like, I want to talk to you. I want to spend time with you.
2: That's gay.
1: Oh, he's gay. Yeah, so he's gay.
0: I know. But what I am saying is that it doesn't necessarily mean he's trying to pound, like, go smash him. Maybe he does want a relationship
1: with him. He wants to start slow. That's gay.
4: That's even gayer.
2: That's gay.
0: I know.
2: There's no. You're slicing this pie, and it's not the same way.
0: I'm just telling you. It might not be thoughts of like, oh, you have to want to smash him. Yeah. That might not be the initial thought. Yeah. It might just be, I want to spend more time with that person.
2: All I hear,
0: and that's why it's tricky.
2: All we hear as men is nomala puntita, nomala cabecita. I don't want to go the whole way. Just a little bit.
0: Okay. I don't know if it's the way I'm saying it or the way it's being received, but I'm trying to help him understand that he doesn't have to full-on think that he wants to smash the guy in order for him to be like, maybe I'm gay. Maybe mm-hmm. it is. I want to go hang out with him. I want to know more about him. No, not that one either. It's like, it's intimate, but it's not sexual.
1: Yeah.
2: For example, Kobe, right? To me, he's like up here. But I've never thought about like, wow, if I ever got a chance to meet him, I want to hold his hand.
0: Okay.
2: You know?
1: Mm-hmm. Yeah.
2: Piggyback ride? Maybe.
0: Who on him, dude?
2: Hey, cheek, you know, little things like that. Nothing crazy.
0: Carry me.
2: Throw it in here.
1: That's gay.
0: Help us straights, please. Figure it out.
1: I go to the gym. There's dudes that are like fit, and I'm like, that's how I want to be. But I want to do it like, cause it's like those fools get girls, and the gym girls that are there are like crazy over those fools.
2: Mm-hmm. Yeah.
1: So it's just like, that fool's gay.
0: It's the motive.
1: Yeah.
0: What gym do you go to?
1: I go to LA Fitness. Why?
2: LA Fitness? That's nice. Where at, man?
1: Santa Fe Springs.
2: All right.
0: Why you're trying to go?
1: Why?
2: I want to see him work out one day. I'm just gonna sit in the corner, man. I'm just gonna sit in the corner and watch you.
1: With the Yankees hat on? Or?
0: I can film you. I can film you.
1: I just want to see what's up.
2: Hey, you want a recap video, dog?
0: All right, Corian, talk to us. Our homie Guillermo would like to know if his feelings are just regular, like fleeting, passing by, or if this is something that maybe he should explore because he might just have found out that he is gay.
5: I think he just found out that he was gay.
0: Ooh.
2: Yep.
0: Because you mentioned welcome to the family. Are you talking from that perspective?
3: Yes.
0: Why?
2: Oh, what did you know?
0: What happened?
3: Because I experienced before. I was feeling this girl, and like, it was just like everything about her, I liked it. Mm-hmm. So I was low key trying to fight the feeling, but it just came out.
0: Really? Wow. So was it someone at work? Was it someone you ran across at the store? And previous to that, you kind of were never thought that about another girl.
3: It was a friend of mine at that, mm-hmm. and I never thought about that with nobody else.
0: Oh.
4: Oh.
0: How old are you?
3: 28.
0: When did this happen?
3: Like a year ago.
0: Oh, so you're fresh. Like at 27, you find out, like, hey, I'm having these feelings.
3: I'm a girl. Yes.
0: Did you tell her? Are you with her?
3: No, I told her, but we've been cool ever since then.
4: Aww. Wait, so did anything happen, though?
3: a little bit.
1: Hold on. Are you gay for her or just gay in general?
0: Oh.
3: Gay for her.
1: So then
0: that's what this guy's thinking.
4: One and done?
1: So you would date dudes, so you're technically straight.
0: Yeah, she was straight till last year.
1: She's still straight, but she'd only be gay for her.
4: So she just took a quick detour.
1: Yes.
0: Or are you interested in more women now?
3: Something like that,
1: Okay. All right.
0: You're giving little details, but I appreciate you calling in. Thank you so much.
2: You call us and give us tidbits.
0: Thank you so much. She's giving us just a tip.
2: Yeah. Just drip of info. Just drip.
0: Okay. Arturo in Koreatown. What's up, Art?
6: Hey, good morning.
0: Good morning.
2: Morning.
0: All right. We're trying to figure out for the homie Guillermo. Guillermo is, how old is Guillermo?
4: 27.
0: He's 27 uh-huh. years old. He recently has been in the gym and kind of, if he's feeling a little bit weird feelings for this one dude that comes up to him and is saying, hey, you look good. He started blushing, can't stop thinking about this guy. And is wondering, like, is this how it starts? Is this how you know? Or is this just like a regular thing that you just kind of feel these things naturally and it's not a total, hey, you're attracted to men?
6: That's definitely how it starts. When I was listening to that story, like the way that he was complimenting him and then they, you know, complimenting him back, then he invited him to work out together. That's the next step. So it's definitely going somewhere, you know, like sometimes guys are a little bit less flamboyant and they're not, you know, he's one of them just needs to like step up and just be like, hey, you want to smash? Or like,
4: oh, just like that?
0: Hey, what are we doing here?
4: Straight to it?
0: Arturo, are you talking like this because you understand this? Where is your insight on this coming from?
6: Well, I'm a married man, and when, you know, like younger, I was dating girls, you know, so I was checking out the guys too, so I didn't know what was going on until I actually tried it, and then, well, I'm gay. You know, I knew at that point I was gay, you know, and
7: you liked it.
6: Yeah,
0: Arturo, so many questions, bro. You said you're married.
6: Yeah.
0: ¿Todavía?
6: I'm married. I've been married 7 years. Yeah, I've been married 7 years.
1: To a man?
2: To a man.
6: Yeah, I'm married to a man, yes.
0: Oh, okay. I thought you meant I married and then I went and I felt
2: so
0: like...
6: I'm married to a man.
2: So before 7 years ago when you were like, oh, so gay, were you with girls? Did you feel yucky? Were you like, yeah,
6: no,
2: what am I
6: you know
2: doing?
6: What? I didn't feel yucky. I just like kept like checking out the guys and I didn't know what was going on. And then, you know, until I tried it, and that sounds like the story that you guys are talking about right now, you know, like he needs to like really explore that, because if he keeps on thinking about the guys, because there's something else going on.
0: You with your husband, you is know, that the first dude you were with or ya andabas?
6: No, that he's not the first man I was with, but but we've been married 7 years. I've been with my husband 17 years now.
0: Okay. When you said the first step was checking out, the second step was working out, and then it was like, hey, you want to smash? Is that how forward it was with you?
6: You know what? No, it might be like, you know, like, have you guys seen Heated Rivalry, where like they're working out and then all of a sudden like they're sharing the water bottle? They're sharing the water bottle and they touch each other's fingers and then they check each other's, you know, like they check each other's physique and then like, so it's like they're building up to something.
2: Nah, man. No, I've never seen that movie.
0: What is it?
7: What's it called?
0: Something Rivals? Heated Rivalry?
6: Heated Rivalry, yeah.
2: Is it like an adult film or something? What are you talking about?
0: No,
6: it's you know what? It's a Netflix show. It's about two hockey players that are... they're gay, but they're, you know...
0: They don't know.
6: They don't want to come out. Yeah, they don't want to come out to other people. Yeah, and they, you know, they slowly build up to that. Like they're flirting and they're, you know, complimenting each other and like But it's, you know, it takes time for them to get to that point.
0: Arturo, when you first, with the first dude that you, at the gym, were you in a relationship already with someone? Were you single? Were you with a girl? I guess, how would you know that?
6: I was single.
0: Okay, good.
6: I was single
0: good.
6: At that point, yeah. Yeah, so I was just, you know, young, exploring myself, you know, and that's how I feel like this guy, you know, he's taking too long. He's 27, you know? Mm-hmm. You know, he thinks he's straight, and he might be straight to bed, but he's not just straight. You know, there's something else going on. He needs to explore that.
0: Explore it.
1: Straight to bed?
0: Yeah. Do the thing with the water bottle. See what happens. Thank you so much, Arturo. Hey, that's the insight we need. The someone that went through it and figured it out.
7: Experienced it.
1: Make him watch Brokeback Mountain. See how he reacts to that.
0: The homie?
1: Yeah.
0: What happens in it? You saw it?
1: What Gay Cowboys.
0: You saw it?
1: Everybody sees Brokeback Mountain.
7: I've never seen it.
4: I haven't seen it, Greg.
0: Yeah. Oh. Did you know before or after you saw it? What was happening?
1: I saw it as a kid.
2: Every third grade?
1: My family was crazy. Yeah. My family was crazy. I was like, what is this?
7: Greg, sit down and watch it.
4: Greg, watch this. Tell me what you feel.
2: Does it tickle you?
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5: 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Watch debris in Fountain Valley in the carpool lane 405 south of Hess Warner. And also got debris in our lead on the 5 south near Osborne Street.
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13: Look at this studious fool.
16: All right, listen up, cheaters, because they surveyed 2,000 Americans, found people have very different definitions of cheating, peritos, all right? Mm-hmm. It's all about how you use your phone now. It's not even about like whether you're actually having a sneaky link.
4: Ooh.
16: It's 41% say that flirty texting is cheating.
4: Okay.
5: Yeah.
4: Valid?
5: Yeah.
16: Agreed?
5: That is, yes, mm-hmm. Yes.
16: All right, 37% say keeping a dating app profile just to look.
5: Hell yeah, that should be a higher percent.
16: 37% say having somebody under a fake name is cheating.
5: Yep. Yes.
16: Mm-hmm.
5: Yeah. Real yes. Sus.
16: Yeah, like you know, scam likely. 36% say deleting messages so your partner doesn't see them counts as cheating.
4: Yes.
5: Yeah. Wow. Very sus.
16: Very sus. And another 36% say secretly staying in contact with an ex crosses the line.
5: Of course. Yes. Yeah. Yeah. How many percent?
16: 36%.
5: That should be like 99.
16: That should be 99,000%, dog. Yeah. I think those are all valid reasons to crash out.
5: Yes. Yeah. Mm-hmm.
16: Absolutely.
4: Yeah.
16: So stop doing that, guys.
4: I think having Snapchat is cheating.
17: Just having the app?
16: Having like, Snapchat?
4: Yeah, I think Snapchat is like one of the biggest cheater apps.
5: It's a probably. Gateway drug into
4: yeah,
5: cheating.
4: Because what are you sending pictures for? To another person.
17: And then they disappear, right?
4: Yeah, exactly. Yeah. You'll never know what they said to them.
17: Yeah.
5: Mm-hmm.
17: Conversation's gone.
4: Yep.
17: Hate Snapchat.
16: Is all social media?
4: No.
5: Cheating?
4: No.
16: No?
4: Social
16: no.
4: media.
17: No, because, I mean, mm-hmm. you know, we all use it for work responsibly, right?
16: Every now and then you like something. You're like, oh my God, what a mistake. What did I do?
5: Cheated.
4: WhatsApp.
16: What?
4: Mm-hmm. WhatsApp is a cheating app.
16: What? No, no, it's not.
4: WhatsApp?
16: I have WhatsApp.
4: No,
16: I have WhatsApp. But not.
4: WhatsApp is no. a cheating app.
5: Have you used
16: no,
5: it for
16: it's
5: cheating?
16: Not.
5: Have you used it for cheating?
4: No, but so I've heard like all the
16: then why is it a cheat? I use it because I used to work in Mexico a lot, so I would use that to communicate with people.
5: With the people back
17: business.
5: Then.
17: Yes.
4: You used
5: that's
4: it.
5: Different. Yeah.
17: I got business across the pond, and that's what they use over there.
4: I heard all the crazy Theo stories about having WhatsApp and stuff like that. Yeah. Mm-hmm. So it's like, that's a cheating app.
16: Yeah. Well, watch yourself if you're cheating. Stay cheating, America.
5: No. No. Thanks, country.
16: Stay cheating, America.
5: All right.
13: Hello, studious. Look at this studious ass fool.

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0: This episode is supported by FX's The Drop, a Snowfall saga. Wanda and Leon are back, but this time they're chasing a different kind of legacy. 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
12: 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Tony.

0: What's up? This is B-Real from Cypress Hill. Where are you from, Messe? Don't you know I'm local?
1: Cool that we want to just show love and big up. Did you know that the number one? Did you know that the singing voice of Jasmine from Aladdin? And the singing voice of Mulan.
2: Oh, where's that girl I see staring straight back at me?
1: It's the same girl.
3: What?
1: Yeah.
4: I had no clue.
3: Me either.
1: Yes, her name is Lea Salonga, and she just got her star on the Hollywood Walk of Fame. This is really, really important, especially for our Filipino homies out there. This is the first Filipino

0: peanut to have ever got a star on the Hollywood Walk of Fame.
1: Amazing.
0: Freaking wow. Awesome, right?
1: Yeah. God, I love it. I always love like Disney.
0: Disney princess voices?
1: Yeah. I've
2: very it. Unique. Like, mm-hmm.
0: Yeah. I think Jonathan Taylor Thomas was Simba, but someone else was the singing voice of Simba.
2: True.
3: Oh.
0: So I know that they do like the talking voice mm-hmm. and the singing voice.
3: Separately.
0: It's different. That's mm-hmm. why I had to make sure I say Leo was the singing voice, which she has an incredible voice.
1: Yes.
0: And so do a lot of Filipino people. Like at karaoke, bomb.com.
3: Oh, yeah.
2: Oh, yeah.
3: Yeah.
0: All the homies. E-Man? Oh, my gosh.
3: I bet.
0: You couldn't tell me he wasn't really Enrique Iglesias.
2: he sounds like freaking Jesus.
0: Right. Yeah, mixed together. It's crazy. No, but big up to Leo. That's really cool for all of Filipino homies out there. You know, sometimes we look and we talk about representation and what we want to see more of, and to read stories like this, it just reminds you like there's a whole bunch of communities that are barely getting their first, which is crazy.
3: Mm-hmm. Yeah.
0: And we need more of that. Plus, it reminded me that today we are giving away Disneyland tickets. Coming up at 7:20 a.m. this morning is Halloween time at the mm-hmm. Disneyland Resort, and we want to send you there. Ooh. We got a family four-pack of one-day, one-park tickets to either DCA or Disneyland Park. You get to experience the frightful fun of Halloween time now through October 31st. And get this, when you win, mm-hmm. Mm-hmm. you're also in the running for a chance of the grand prize, two Magic Key Inspire annual passes to enjoy the Disneyland Resort throughout the year.
1: Yeah.
0: Oh, now, if you get the free four tickets for this time, mm-hmm. you could win two annual passes.
3: I want that, dude.
2: Damn.
3: Can I sign up?
2: That's all kinds of stuff. I want to win.
4: And let somebody with kids, two sometimes better than four, because you can just go on a date with your significant
0: with your
4: other.
0: With your boo. Oh,
4: yeah.
0: Sorry, kids.
4: I only got two magic passes, not four.
0: It's going to be one of them and you. Take us one at a time, then. Also, we have some money for you coming up at 8:30 a.m. It's Brown Bags Cash Grab. Listen for the cash code. We are going to give you the cash code at 8:30 a.m., and that could win you $1,000 in just minutes, all right? But let's get to Chisme first.
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7: Chismation with Angie.
3: Okay, dude, someone needs to take Rage's phone away. Because he got into it on IG Live with his friend Bow Wow.
1: Oh, man.
3: Yeah, dude.
1: What?
3: They're friends. Like, Ray J has called Bow Wow a little brother, all that stuff, right?
0: Yeah.
3: But Ray J was actually online on IG Live, and then Bow Wow called in. He called in one of Ray J's friends that was with him. And Ray J just starts calling Bow Wow, like, names so bad over a stripper lithy.
0: Oh.
3: According to Ray J, he was saying, "Oh my God, Bow Wow got jealous because Ray J himself was trying to protect over a girl that Bow Wow was messing with." Listen,
8: Bow Wow's a. We at the strip club, yo. Bow Wow is so jealous. We was actually trying to look out for his. Yeah, I love you, Bow Wow, but shut your mouth, you stupid.
9: Right, that's how you feel about your little brother.
8: Yeah, that's how I feel, bro. This tripping on a stripper that we was just trying to show love to.
0: Okay,
3: and then
0: so
3: in the back,
0: Bow Wow's mad at Ray J for the stripper.
3: Yeah.
0: So Ray J is defending himself.
3: Yeah. Okay. But Bow Wow, at first, you can hear him. He's saying, like, he's messing around and things like that. But I think Bow Wow got very, very frustrated because he started screaming back at Ray J.
8: Yo, Bow Wow, shut the fuck up, bro, before you become an example, bro. You don't want to go viral, Bow Wow.
9: I don't do that internet shit, Ray. I'm not the shadow boxing and boxing.
8: All right, then what are you, Bow Wow?
3: Yeah, they were cursing on IG Live.
4: I would be so mad if I was Bow Wow. Man, stop calling me Bow Wow right now. Stop saying my full name. It's embarrassing.
0: Oh, no.
3: No, but I'm like, at first, I'm telling you, they were laughing and things like that, where at least Bow Wow was laughing. But then he got really irritated, and that's when he started screaming back at him.
4: Oh, man. Over I hate to see that.
3: Over trigger a stripper.
2: Those trigger words.
1: Stripper. I'm trying to think of, like, why you would be mad over a stripper.
4: Well, it was probably...
0: Well, Ray J said it was probably someone that Bow Wow had dated.
4: Yeah.
0: And then Ray J was showing love to her. And it's like, why are you showing love to someone that I hooked up with before?
4: Yeah.
0: I know. Okay. You've been through that.
4: Yeah, ignore her. Act like she doesn't exist.
3: Yeah, according to Ray J.
4: And then they said that they were just trying to protect her or whatever. Oh,
3: yeah. Looking out for her. That's what
0: they're
3: saying.
0: You don't see this. You don't see how fake that is, though?
1: Yes!
4: Of course.
0: No, like fake. Like.
3: Oh, yeah. That's why I was like, I don't know if they're messing around
0: around.
3: They're for real. Because, again, they're laughing and he's calling him like his little brother.
0: When was the last time you heard about Bow Wow since before this report?
2: And I always feel like when they're streaming, I'm always like, this is a production.
3: Yeah. Especially with Ray J, right?
1: Yeah.
8: ¿Qué casualidad que they're all beefing?
2: Everybody's
0: beefing. Yeah. They're probably going to do like a celebrity boxing match coming up, and this is the setup.
2: There's always an argument in every stream. Always, you know? Yeah. I don't know.
0: I saw this stream, though, about Ray J, and he was with that girl, Selena Powell. You know, Selena
1: Powell?
3: Yeah.
0: The infamous, like, she herself is like, hey, I'd be sleeping with all the rappers.
3: Yeah.
0: And here's the video. For sure. Not even, I wait, like, Superhead over here, at least I feel like she has a career. I had a career woman. Like, do you remember Cat Stacks?
4: Yeah.
0: It was a girl that would sleep with, like, I don't know.
4: Soulja Boy.
0: The Black Wall Street, rappers. All of that. Shoulder chains. Like, proud to be a groupie. I think I think she got deported. I don't know. But that's neither here nor there. To Selena, she was with Ray J and her homegirl Ray J. She was dyeing his beard while he's in bed with the homegirl. It was so weird.
1: Wow.
0: And I'm just like, Ray J, how did you get yourself caught up in this situation, brother? Yeah. You could do so much potential. Like, you are not in that same, you know, like, category. Mm-hmm. You don't need to do that. I feel like a guy talking to a stripper. You don't have to do it.
4: You don't have to do this.
0: You don't have to do this, Ray J.
2: Most of them shouldn't. Don't do that.
0: Don't do it.
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10: 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Got a singlet in Irvine for crash on the 5 south of Recalbert Drive. Carpool lane blocked off in your stop and go from Main Street. Watch your crash in Tustin block in the fast lane on the 5 south of the 55. And crash in Pico Barrow 605 south of Washington causes days from Valley Boulevard.
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1: Yeah.
0: You already wish.
2: Right.
0: I wish I could pop it like it. Hey, where were you? That was like your event, like Lowrider.
1: Oh, what?
0: Super Show.
1: I don't even have a Lowrider.
0: But you look it.
1: What do you mean I look it?
0: You look it. You.
1: Wow, Hispanic? Wow.
0: No, you. You. Wow. Greg Norvig. No, nope. Wow. You.
1: He has a Lowrider 10 on his arm.
0: I thought I took like three
1: that's
0: photos
1: crazy.
0: With you. I thought I took three photos with
1: no.
0: you.
1: No.
3: That wasn't him.
0: That's not me.
3: I have a Lowrider bike.
1: See,
0: where were you?
1: These guys.
3: I'm out of town. I couldn't make it.
0: Oh yeah, you're supposed to be the Chicanos of the crew.
1: Yeah.
3: I've been going to that thing since I was a kid.
4: Oh really?
3: Yeah.
4: Wow.
0: The Lowrider Super Show.
3: Yeah, or ones the, like it.
0: Yeah,
3: ones
0: there you like go. Yeah, yeah, yeah. Yeah. Hold
3: on. Because they left, you know.
0: Hold on. I've been going there since the 1920s. When they weren't lowriders and classic
3: when they
0: cars.
3: Went to the LA Sports Arena, I was there.
0: When they were modern cars. Anyway, Power 106, number one for hip hop in Buena Park.
1: Shout out to all the peritos in Buena Park.
0: Don't go anywhere. In 10 minutes, we have your Disneyland tickets.
1: Yeah, what?
0: A 4-pack of tickets for you to enjoy Halloween time at the Disneyland Resort. Plus, that gets you in the running for 2 annual freaking passes to Disneyland. That's priceless.
1: What? Yes,
0: that's priceless.
1: Mm-hmm.
0: All right. You know what else is priceless? Mm-hmm, mm-hmm. The homie helpline. What's coming up, Vic?
3: The homie Alex from Utah. You guys remember him with the crazy Venezuelan baddie?
5: Oh, yeah.
3: Yes.
0: TikToker.
3: Admit, this might refresh your memory.
6: He looked me dead in the eyes and says, Necha's Flechita. I was like, I didn't hear that right.
3: So did you?
6: You know what, bro? I did, yeah. El Lechero arrived that night for sure. When we got finished, no smell. Like, beautiful smell, as a matter of fact.
3: That guy.
1: What?
4: I remember.
3: Oh, Khan, you weren't here.
1: Yeah.
2: No.
0: There was a lot.
3: There was crazy. It
0: made me feel like I need to step my game up in whatever I say during.
5: Oh, what?
0: Have you heard crazy stuff during?
5: Oh, I've heard some crazy stuff.
3: Oh, I heard the craziest thing one time.
0: What?
3: I love you.
4: You're dumb.
3: And it came out of my mouth, and I didn't even know it.
1: Are you sure, man?
3: Yes.
1: I heard that was fast.
0: You heard I love you, and then you were like,
3: wait, who said that? Oh, that was me.
0: I don't even know her name.
3: Why did I say that? Yeah.
0: Do you take it back after?
3: No. Now you have to stand on it.
0: Now you got
3: to
0: just continue the I love yous in text?
3: Now you got to take it to the max.
4: No.
0: Okay.
4: That is crazy.
5: Yeah. There was one. This kind of happened a couple of weeks ago.
0: Oh, no.
1: Oh, wow.
5: It was like probably like 3 minutes in, all right?
0: He wants you to know the time.
3: Wait, midway? So this is a 6-minute exchange. Yeah.
5: Don't worry about it. But anyway.
0: The full length of stand.
5: Yeah, exactly. She's looking right at me. Right, we're looking right at each other midway, and then she just looks at me. She goes, "Smack me in the face as hard as you can."
0: Oh no!
4: Oh, damn.
5: As hard as you can.
1: Damn.
5: And I'm like, "What?"
3: So what
5: are we gonna do that? And she's like, "Do it." And I'm like, "No, don't. I'm not gonna do that." And like, she scratches my chest, and she's like, "Just do it."
0: Did
5: and I'm
0: you
5: like,
0: "Do it?"
5: No, I got scared.
1: Whoa!
3: You pulled that
5: one. Yeah, I'm scared.
1: Hold in the middle of it.
0: Dude,
1: I would have turned into Will Smith, buddy.
3: I was going to ask you, like, so after you smacked her, what did you do?
5: I didn't smack her. She was so demanding about it. I felt
1: I would have turned into the Fresh Prince of Bel-Air right there.
3: I felt so degraded.
1: Was that right?
0: ¿Quieres que te dé mi cachetada?
1: Mi cachetada, bajo la tela.
0: Okay, never mind. I don't want to step back.
4: No.
0: Okay, well, homie helpline. The homie went through with this Venezuelan chick, right?
3: Yes, and it drove him right back to a familiar place, his baby mama.
0: Oh. What?
1: They would have told me, no te pases.
0: Yeah. I said, slow.
1: I'll relax.
3: Scared me.
0: We're going to talk to him inside the homie helpline. He has a crazy update for us. We went down with the Venezuelan TikToker.
3: Yes.
0: With the love for leche.
3: Exactly.
0: You know, his specifically. His leche. Okay. Petty police.

0: Okay, I don't know much about professional baseball. I'm going to be the first one to tell you. But I do know that it is pretty strict when it comes to the way players look. I hear there's certain teams that don't allow facial hair.
1: Yankees.
0: I believe some, the Yankees don't allow it. They're really strict on that, right? Apparently, they are also strict on how you wear your hats. There is an unwritten rule basically saying that you have to have your baseball cap straight. We learned this because of a team named the Cardinals and their rookie pitcher, Hansel Rincon. He made his major league debut against the Colorado Rockies, and he wears his hat like a little bit to the side. It's not crazy.
2: Super cool.
0: Yeah, super cool. Only thing is, the umpire is like, nope, you cannot wear it like that. You got to wear it straight. So he got like scolded, essentially. It was sad. Poor Hansel. He's from DR?
2: Yeah, Dominican.
3: Oh, for sure.
2: Dominican.
0: Why?
3: Oh, Hansel.
0: What?
3: That's how you hear that when you're like Salvadorian.
2: Hansel.
3: For sure.
0: I like the book, Hansel and Gretel.
3: No, that's not where they got it from.
0: No? Okay, so they asked him to straighten it only for the next game, both the Cardinals and the Rockies to then wear their own hats sideways. Listen to this.
4: No doubt, and some sideways caps potentially in there in the Cardinals dugout.
5: And some of the Rockies players on their dugout bench had their caps turned sideways as a silent form of protest, too.
0: I like that. Like, Petty, like, you're going to get mad at him for wearing his hat a little bit sideways. He just started. He probably got shook after that.
2: He messed up.
0: And then now all the players are, like, wearing their hat a little bit sideways.
2: Oh, for sure. Because the way that the umpire did it, like, you're not going to wear your hat like that on my field. Yeah. It just feels wrong. Yeah. Like, you know what I'm saying? Like, and again, I think they took advantage of the fact that he was a rookie because there was a really good player named CC Sabathia. He was like 250, 300 pounds, huge dude, one of the best MLB pitchers of all time. He's in the Hall of Fame. And he would wear his hat way to the side. No one would tell him a damn thing.
0: Wouldn't tell him anything.
2: Hell no.
0: Your hat's a little bit to the side right now.
2: Right now, yeah, because I'm feeling it. You know what I'm saying? Silent protest.
3: Silent protest.
2: Even though I just made it.
3: Why are you protesting here? We let you wear cut-off shirts every day.
0: I know. Like, let's say you guys get told by our HR, hey, you guys got to stop wearing sleeveless shirts.
3: You have to have sleeve shirts.
0: It's not appropriate.
6: Yeah.
0: And then we all come in cut-off shirts in silent protest.
2: I would love that. Unity right there. It's beautiful.
3: Yeah.
0: Not this being when you try to step in for unity, brother. Out of all the issues in the world.
2: Oh, I like this one.
0: Wow. Okay, shout out to Hansel, man. Shout out to Hansel. I'm sorry about that. They were just feeding you breadcrumbs, brother.
7: Shout out to the team for all doing it too at the same time.
6: Yeah.
7: That's pretty cool.
0: Shout out to me for my little pun that no one got.
3: Okay. What?
2: Hansel? And Gretel? Was that crumbs. A pun of that?
0: Breadcrumbs.
3: Get it, crumbs, Hansel.
0: That's what the witch...
3: It's no land. They don't read.
0: No, that's what the witch put. So they can follow up to
3: them. They don't read.
2: I'm sorry.
0: I read a book.
7: That's a book? I didn't know.
0: Yeah,
7: it's a
0: Brothers and Grimm.
3: Yeah, I got you. I just didn't want to be the only one.
0: Yeah, I got you. I don't want to be alone. All right, scrolling.
8: Scrolling with the homies.
7: All right, you guys. We might not be able to go to any sporting events because influencers are just ruining everything for us.
0: I know. I see it. Concrete goes to the freaking game. Everybody's crowding him. And then we can't go to our seats.
6: I know.
0: Ruiner.
7: No. Oh. I'm not talking about that.
6: Oh.
7: I'm talking about the influencers that are extra as hell, making TikTok videos and Instagram videos, just being loud because that's what they were doing at the U.S. Open, and they just ruined it for all of us, all right? So the U.S. Open just happened this past two weekends, actually, and it's going on until September 13th.
6: It's tennis.
0: Oh,
7: tennis is exactly what that is, Letty. Mm-hmm. So it's one of the most popular tournaments that happens. It's going down to New York right now. Mm-hmm. And what they decided to do is invite this group of influencers to, you know, get more just coverage of the tennis matches, more content and stuff like that. But the bad thing is that these influencers were being loud during the game, disrupting
0: the game.
7: Disrupting the game. And they're going viral for it, and this is what it sounds like.
9: Okay, guys, we're back. Did you miss us? Because you made it to. Woo!
7: And if you didn't know, during a tennis game, you're supposed to be absolutely quiet.
0: You cannot make any
7: noise at all. And this is exactly what they were doing during the game.
0: Yeah, I saw that. There was so much backlash over influencers there that were using lights.
7: Yes.
0: Yeah. Because that could confuse the players and just be distracting and stuff like that.
7: Mm-hmm.
0: And now I think they're banned, right?
7: From all the ring lights, any type of lighting that will disrupt the game.
3: Disrupt
7: the game.
0: I don't know. Angie, go in because when it happens to you, Angie, he's a dog on him.
7: Interrupt the game. There we go. Any lighting and stuff like that, like the refs will tell you, turn it off. Mm-hmm. The refs are literally going against all these influencers. They're like, we should not have any of that type of stuff during the game.
0: US Open had given 100 passes to influencers, you know, and brands.
1: Yeah.
0: And I think that's where they made the mistake, because it's not necessarily people that know the sport.
2: Mm-hmm. Yeah.
0: It's not influencers in that area. It's just people that are wanting to take cute pictures, make dances. Because an influencer is going to do what an influencer is going to do.
2: Yeah.
0: You invite an influencer to an event, they're going to make a video.
2: TikTok dance.
0: You invite Concrete, he's going to pull.
3: They're going to influence.
0: They're going to influence, right? They did influence the game.
7: Yes.
0: Yeah, I think their ref had to stop the game.
7: Yep.
0: During,
7: stop it. Yeah.
0: And now Wimbledon, which is like the mamma jamma of the tennis match games. And,
3: like the World Cup.
0: It's like, no, we're not going to give influence. Like, we don't even have passes set aside for them. They're not media to us.
7: Yeah.
1: Good.
7: They even asked one of the players, Naomi Osaka, how she felt, because this was all happening during her game.
0: The match, yeah.
7: This is how she felt.
6: Obviously, if you come to a sporting event, you have to respect the sport. And I feel like it's common courtesy to like read up on the sport, especially like the etiquette. I think it has to be managed a lot better, especially in the situation like my first round match.
7: So she's saying, if you're gonna come watch our sport,
0: it's also the brand's fault.
3: Yeah.
0: Like like Moet and all of them.
7: Yeah.
0: Like the drinks, we're bringing them out, and then they drink and they're gonna
1: turn up.
0: Yeah.
2: There has to be some tennis influencers that like know to respect and stuff like that. They probably just got random influencers.
7: Yeah, that's true.
0: Their videos would be like,
3: that's it.
0: Like,
7: all quiet.
2: Yeah.
0: It's a gift and a curse. Gift and a
3: quiet Osaka Lozaki.
0: Naomi Osaka.
3: Thank you guys.
0: Tennis class.
2: Four. Let's go.
0: Okay. Yes. Ready for the weather, Fred?
3: Let's go.
8: And now the weather.
10: Hell on, dog.
8: With Concrete Storm.
3: Betty says that it's going down for the weather Tuesday, September 8th. First, we scraped the chancla on the way to Ontario. Stay hydrated today. It's going to be hot in your barrio. 92 and 75 degrees. Next, we hopscotch our way to the city of Fontana. Y'all going to be hotter than swamp cheeks. All mojadas. 93 degrees and 74 degrees at night. Now we roll the dice to the city of Carson. Catch me in my Torontonans like Tarzan. 88 degrees and 73 degrees at night. Lastly, we turn up the heat in the city of Pasadena. You're going to be hotter than albondigas in the heat with Valentina. 92 degrees and 72 degrees at night. It's going to be a lot of swampy feelings.
0: I don't like
3: it's going to be muggy. It's going to be humidity. It's going to be super high. It's going to feel like if you take a shower immediately, you're going to be sweating again.
0: Yeah. It doesn't feel good. Like, we didn't sign up for this as California.
3: The good thing is that you don't need lotion today. So that's going to be good. You're going to be moist.
0: Moist.
3: But it's going to be hot.
0: Again today.
3: So check it out. Ontario, 92 and 75 degrees at night. Fontana, 93 and 74 degrees at night. Carson, 88 and 73 at night. And then Pasadena, you're going to end up at 92 and 72 degrees at night. Benito's issue boy Concrete from Brown Bag Mars on Power 106. Let's go.
0: Vamonos. Hey, keep it here because we got the homie helpline on the way. What's going down, my friend?
2: Alex from Utah got away from his crazy Venezuelan baddie just to go back to his baby mama, and he's updating us about it next.
0: Oh, we got to hear from him. 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Hey, we have tickets right now. 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
2: Yeah.
0: A family four-pack of one-day, one-park tickets to either DCA or the Disneyland Park. 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

0: to Kelly Mata from La Puente. Kelly. 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Yes, win $1,000 in just minutes with us on Brown Bag Mornings and Power 106. Like, where else would you go?
1: For right. real.
0: Disneyland right? tickets? $1,000? Chisme? Because we're about to get into
1: it. Yeah. Oh,
0: yeah. All right, we have a crazy, crazy chisme update this morning. It's our Ring It Back.
2: Three, two, yeah, right now.
3: Homie Helpline. Ring it back.
2: Ring it back. The updates you've been waiting for.
0: I'm going to take you back to August 20th. Maybe some of you weren't in the car by then, or you weren't back to school, or you took the day off, but we had some chisme that day, okay? And it had to do with the homie Alex, who hit us up. Basically, this is the case of se salvó o la cagó. Did he save himself, or did he F it up for himself with this new boo that he found? She's a Venezuelan TikToker, okay? Mm-hmm. He is in love with her. She does everything that he ever wished, dreamed, fantasized about. Yep. The only thing is, after they started hooking up for like a week, she starts telling him what she wants for her birthday. She wants an iPhone. Mm-hmm. She wants a purse. She wants flowers, like the big one, the 100 roses, all of that. And he was like, God damn, she's giving me the ick. Not just that, he saw her room and he was like, ugh, she just has like a mattress. Like, girl, respect yourself. Priorities. Like this? Priorities, girl. She gives me the icks after he wine dined and
1: all that
0: and did all of that with this fine thing. So he's like, maybe I should just step away. Then it comes to find out, she figures out that he has kids. And now she's reclamando him, like, coming up to him, like, what you mean? You have kids?
1: You didn't tell me.
0: Nobody, he's dead. Mm-hmm. Right? And now he's like, dang, I kind of want her more. Like, that I had a secret. She found out. So he wanted to know from us, did I save myself? Like, did I dodge a bullet? Mm-hmm. Because she was all asking for these crazy things.
1: Mm-hmm. Right away.
0: Or, like, do I need her in my life? Should I not have kept my kids secret from her?
4: Yeah.
0: This all happened like in a span of a week.
4: Yeah. I think 6 days.
0: 6 days.
1: Yeah.
0: And keep it here because we have him on the phone for the update of a lifetime. But first, we're going to bring you back to the homie helpline, our guy, Alex, for Ring It Back.
2: Yeah, right now.
3: Homie helpline. Ring it back.
2: Ring it back. The updates you've been waiting for.
5: All right, check this out, homie.
6: You need a homie or need some help?
5: We need your help.
6: We need a line. I mean, phone line. We got you for the homie helpline.
4: All right, Lefty, we got a good one today. We got this guy named Alex. He hit us up and said, Brown Bag, my name is Alex. I'm 32 from California, but living in Utah.
1: Ah.
4: And I need to know if I fumbled a good woman or dodged a bullet.
1: Ooh.
4: He said, I met this beautiful 26-year-old Venezuelan girl on Facebook dating.
1: Wow.
4: And things moved fast.
0: It worked.
7: Damn.
4: He said, we spent the whole weekend together, hooked up, and within days, she's already telling me she loves me.
1: Oh.
4: She has 3 kids, and her husband was deported last year.
0: Husband?
4: Her husband.
1: Oh,
7: here we go.
0: Goodness. Okay. I thought we were...
7: Yeah.
1: Yeah.
4: He said, when I went to her place, I...

0: loves me, sees me as a future husband and father. She even told me she wants to give me kids because I'd be such a great dad one day.
1: How long have they been together?
2: I don't know.
1: Said this short, past weekend.
0: Yeah, short amount of time.
1: Okay.
0: She said I had so many chances to tell her, but I didn't. The other day, I finally confessed to her that I have kids. She broke down crying and said the kids weren't the problem, the lie was. Mm. Now she won't talk to me. So brown bag, me salvé o la cagué? Did I mess up an opportunity with a great girl, or did I save myself from a bad situation?
2: I'm still stuck on the my husband.
1: Her husband got this reported last year.
0: Yeah.
3: So he's not a threat.
2: Yeah.
3: I mean,
1: Greg.
3: He's not.
0: So. Well, I was reading some of the comments. It's like, you better get out of there before he comes back. And I'm like,
3: good luck.
0: I don't see that happening. Yeah. You know what I'm saying? But doesn't mean he's not like in the picture in the background, you know, still calling or things like that. Maybe still sending money, perhaps. You know what I'm saying?
3: Yeah.
1: Maybe still her husband.
0: Only in Venezuela.
3: Yeah, they're a different country.
0: That's a whole different deal.
1: Yeah. Oh my goodness. Alex is on the line.
2: Alex.
1: I don't even want to discuss it with you. Alejandro. Alexander. What does your mom call you when she's mad?
4: Me llama Alex.
1: Alex. So you met this girl on Facebook dating?
4: I did, yeah. It was one of the first matches I got.
1: And you were telling like, oh my gosh, she's bomb. Ooh, she's young.
0: Look at
1: her. She's Venezuelan.
3: Yep.
1: Like, everything, all the boxes checked out.
4: Everything checked out. And she liked me, right? I had to like her back to connect, which was pretty, furthermore gets into your head as a man. That the woman liked you first.
1: If she's from, she's Venezuelan, is that what she tells you? Hey, my husband got deported? Or when did she tell you that bombshell?
4: When she told me she had two kids, I was like, you know, well, where's the father? So I finally asked, and she told me he got deported back to Venezuela. Mm-hmm.
3: Oh, so they're both Venezuelan.
1: Are they still together?
4: Mm-hmm. No, they're not, no.
1: I know not physically.
3: Yeah, but like legally.
1: Because she didn't say my ex-husband.
4: Yeah, she didn't say my ex-husband. I'm not sure. I didn't go into it.
1: And Alex, Alex, why didn't you tell her you had kids?
4: Because I thought this was going to go nowhere, right? Like it typically does. Sometimes you talk to a person for 2 or 3 days and then communication cuts off or... You just stopped communicating.
0: You want
1: so
0: me to
1: you
0: translate?
1: Just wanted to smash. You just wanted to smash.
0: Hit it and quit it. Yeah, he was. That's all he was thinking about.
1: What's the point of having that convo?
0: Yeah. Say
4: nothing. No. I'm not like that, guys. So.
1: Oh my God, Alex! Tell the truth.
0: Come on.
1: No, te hagas.
4: No, check it out. She's trying to smash every day. We smashed last night, actually.
1: Wow.
4: And she called me over, you know?
1: Okay, hold on, Alex. It's understandable to a point, like, you're not trying to, like, get into the deep stuff, right? You mentioned that. Like, you're not trying to get deep with someone. Literally, probably, but not emotionally, spiritually. Yeah, okay. And it's like, you kind of saw it as that. But you guys hit it off. And I guess once you don't tell her, you kind of got to keep on not telling her. There might not be a right time to tell her, is kind of what you were dealt with, right?
4: Right, yeah, that's right. And so I felt bad the more it went on, you know, and the more she kept telling me she liked me, she loved me, and all these other things.
1: Wow. Yeah, damn.
0: Okay, hey, so love? To be clear, you've only known her for a week?
4: Not even a week.
1: Okay, this is crazy.
0: What the hell? What?
1: I love this timeline. Yeah. I thought they were together for a little bit.
0: I thought it was a couple weeks.
1: So not even a week, and she's already telling you that she loves you.
4: That's what she says, you know. And can I falter? I can't.
1: Tell me about the kid situation, because over the phone yesterday you mentioned that something about her kids,
4: yeah,
1: that they were downstairs, or like, did you meet the kids or how you saw the room?
4: I was telling you guys that we met Friday, the next Saturday, and she invited me over to go to eat at her house. She had made me she had made us lunch,
1: okay,
4: and the kids were in the room, but they kept coming in and out, and that's when I seen how she was living, you know? And when I contacted you guys, it was shortly after she had told me what she wanted. So instead of, like, anything useful, I would think, it's all materialistic things to take photos with and to, you know, kind of present that she lives another lifestyle.
0: Mm-hmm. That's for the people back home. She got to flex on
3: them. Yeah, come on,
0: you know what I'm saying?
4: Yeah.
1: When's her birthday?
4: It is, honestly.
1: When is her birthday?
5: Tomorrow?
4: It's tomorrow.

0: awesome.
1: This is such a crazy 6 days.
2: My God. Is this what be with the Venezuelans like?
1: Right?
2: Wow. Yeah, we thought lesbians got together quick.
1: Venezuelans are they're fast.
3: Yo, check it out, bro. She was on TikTok live with all of her friends yesterday. And she's like, hey, can you come say hi? And I was like, yeah, for sure, I'll hop on. I hopped on, bro, immediately. They're like, oh, who's this guy? What's he going to get you for your birthday? Don't forget to get her, you know, a diamond ring and all these things. And I was like, what? Man, that's crazy.
1: Like, I just met this girl.
2: So that gave you the ick. On Friday, you guys met and you hooked up.
3: So it was very spontaneous. It was in the car. Very spontaneous. Because I said, I wasn't even thinking about it. Like, you hope it's, like, there, but you don't think about it. And so anyway,
2: you hope for there, but you're not thinking about it. So you guys end up hooking up in the car.
3: Yeah, we do. Okay,
1: and what happens then?
3: She looks me dead in the eyes and says, me echas tu lechita. I was like, I didn't hear that right?
2: Dude, so when we why you guys were hooking up?
1: Crazy.
2: She told you.
1: Dead in the eyes?
2: She told you, bro. She told you, echame tu lechita?
3: Echame tu lechita. And I was kind of confused because like, I didn't hear that right, did I?
0: Hey, what's your problem here? Why are you not enjoying this?
3: No, there's no problem.
1: Yeah. Wait, did you?
3: Lechaste? You know what, bro? I did, yeah.
0: Why are you so disappointed?
1: She's pregnant, dog.
2: She's trapped, bro.
1: She's pregnant.
3: El lechero arrived that night, for sure.
0: Oh, God.
3: Bro, because when you're called up to duty, you gotta go hard.
2: You gotta perform. Yeah.
1: She challenged you.
2: On Saturday, you were at her house for lunch, and you met the kids, and she told you what she wanted for her birthday, and then you saw the mattress, and you were like, ew, you're living like this?
1: He technically didn't meet the kids. They were probably like, got out of the room, she's like, come back inside, I'm trying to get us a new daddy.
3: Yeah, exactly, Vic, exactly. And
2: oh
3: so,
2: my God.
3: I got the ick.
2: All the while, you have not told her you have kids. So when did you tell her, what day, I have a little map, I'm making a little map of the days. What day did you tell her you have kids?
3: I told her yesterday when I was coming back from Wyoming.
2: And yesterday she wrote you the thing that you sent us. He sent us a text message thread, and she's basically telling him off in Spanish.
0: Wow, that's
2: right?
0: Hot.
3: Yeah, she is, Leti, but don't forget the messages before that.
2: You didn't show me the screenshots of the messages before that.
4: Yeah, what did
2: oh,
4: he say?
2: Oh, no, he did.
4: Well, what was it?
2: Her saying, me gusta como me haces el amor. I love how you make love to me.
1: Hey, you are marketing the hell out of Venezuelan women right now.
0: Hey, I don't see no problem right now. There's no problem here. This is what you signed up for.
2: So yesterday you told her, but she told you off, but you still got back with her, right? Because she told you off for lying to her. And then you were on her live yesterday.
3: Well, the thing was that when she cussed me out and I called her to tell her I'm sorry, she hung up on me and I was like, oh, you know what? That's cool. Then that's it. Like I said, I'm not, I don't pursue it, right? I was like, whatever. And so later on that night, she found my TikTok and was like, hey, can you call me? And I was like, well, I thought you had my number. Like, oh, I deleted it. I deleted you off everything. But I found
1: it. This is all happening in like 4 days.
0: Yeah.
3: It's too much, bro.
0: Now, you know, this is the best 4 days of your life right here. I know it is.
1: It's on a wild ride.
3: I'm not going to lie, dog. Very fun.
1: Yeah.
4: He likes the crazy.
2: But you don't like that you feel pressure now to get her some kind of gift when it's like, girl, this is how you're living, like in her room, essentially. And I'm wondering, you don't think that she might be with other people?
3: No, I don't think so.
2: And
3: no.
2: Why is that?
3: Mm-hmm.
2: Say what you told Vic.
1: Let us know.
3: Honestly, as a man, you know, when you leave a woman after, you know, you have your fun, the smell, if she leaves the smell, either she's not taking care of herself or she's been with a lot of men. When we got finished, no smell, like beautiful smell, as a matter of fact.
1: What? Beautiful Venezuelan smell.
2: I don't understand that.
0: I don't, so he's
2: saying he knows that she's not out there because it smelled beautiful after, right?
3: Well, yeah, there's no smell.
1: What would you describe it as? Like,
3: how would I describe it as? Dude, I don't even know, dog. It's pretty crazy.
4: Oh, my God, Alex.
2: Okay, Alex, I'm going to go to the phone lines. Thank you so much for calling. This guy has
4: He's going through
2: I'm a little Alex. All right. Alex is, he's older. He's like in his 30s. He has kids of his own. He's been through that. The kids are older, right, Alex?
3: Yeah, yeah, my kids are 13, 12.
5: Wait, you got two?
2: Yeah, he has two kids.
5: I thought she was just hiding one.
2: Oh, mm-hmm. Alex, you gotta run. I just see a photo of her. You gotta run.
6: Yeah?
1: Oh, yeah.
5: Oh, yeah, brother.
1: You don't got a shot, brother.
2: Yeah, you gotta run.
3: What does that mean? What do you guys mean?
2: It's the Venezuelan fly trap she's grabbing you with.
1: She's got you wrapped around her finger.
2: Yes. Okay, so...
3: No. I'm ready to cut it off, to be honest with you.
6: You're not.
1: But you just left her house, bro, hours ago.
3: Mm-hmm. Hey, bro, it's because you called me over. I'm like Superman, dog. You call me, I'm going to be there.
5: He's trying to save her like Superman.
2: Is this too good to...
3: Give me the bat signal. She wants some of this fierro. I'm there.
2: Okay, Alex. Yeah, you're cut off. I'm putting you out of the bar. You had too much to drink, my friend.
5: I like this guy.
2: Too much lechita, too much Venezuelan smell, all of that.
1: Hey, I love how he'll be like... Am I right, Vic? Yeah. You feel me, Vic?
5: I know. Right,
2: Vic?
5: Come on.
2: Hey, Vic, we could tell by the smell if she's been around or not.
1: Yeah. Right, Vic? Right, cousin? I'm like, bro.
2: Cousin.
5: Hey, Vic, you feel me, right?
2: Oh, yeah. That was part one of Alex's little love story, his little Venezuelan TikTok love story.
6: For real.
2: Did it last as long as a TikTok live?
6: Ooh.
2: We will find out because Alex.
3: Yo.
2: Hey, you're on the line, huh? Did you hear a little story? You hear yourself back?
3: Yeah, it's funny.
2: It is loco.
1: All your cochinadas.
2: And we are going to find out the new twist to Alex's story after this. Don't go anywhere. It's Power 106.
7: I'm trying. Yeah, but... Stop!

0: Yeah, hey, right now. Homie Helpline. Bring it back.
1: Bring it back.
0: The updates you've been waiting for.
2: And you heard the little scandalo from our guy.
3: Mm-hmm.
4: Yeah.
3: Alex.
2: Hey, Alex, bien. Mm-hmm. Bien loco, pero le gusta. He hooked up with a Venezuelan chick that he met. She also is a TikToker. Mm-hmm. He gave us her TikTok.
3: He did.
2: Yeah. She's so cute. She's a cute little lady. They hooked up within like days that they met. Boom, the I love you.
4: Yeah. Crazy.
2: That's dude. Number one. The love bombing started, right?
3: Crazy. Right away.
2: Then she's like, hey, you know what I really want for my birthday that's coming up? What if it's not really her birthday?
3: She didn't even
2: like that. How convenient. Your birthday is like a week after I meet you. Mm-hmm. And you have all these demands. An iPhone, a coach bag, all of these things.
4: Yeah.
2: A bouquet, all of that. Keep in mind, her man, her husband, is deported to Venezuela.
4: Oh. Yeah.
2: It's a whole
3: yeah, she's married. Wow.
2: On the show.
5: She don't want her man back by any chance?
2: Yeah, right? But according to Alex, it's all worth it because it's just an incredible experience.
4: Yeah, she got that thing.
2: No smell. She got that thing on her. No, beautiful smell.
3: Yeah, beautiful smell.
2: Beautiful smell. All of that. Only thing is that he has a whole, like, of kids that she just found out about.
4: Mm-hmm.
2: So he's wondering, hey, should I just cut it off and just save myself from this Venezuelan bullet?
3: Yeah.
2: Or should I just try and just make her mind work? All right, Alex.
6: Yo, what's going on?
2: How are you?
6: I'm good. How are you guys?
2: Good. You brought a whole plethora of attention to the Venezuelan ladies that wasn't there before. Yeah. Already probably there because Venezuelans are beautiful.
4: Yep.
2: But she got you right. She got you like locked up.
6: She had me hypnotized for a minute, but.
4: Hypnotizes.
2: Okay, so what happened? I thought you guys would be married by now on your timeline.
6: No way. So what happened after we got off the radio, I sent her a text message that I couldn't do this anymore.
3: Oh!
4: Wow.
3: You
4: ended it.
5: I can't do this anymore.
6: I ended it, bro. I told her it's not you, it's me.
4: Oh
3: my God.
4: Wow.
6: Right. Yeah. Yeah.
2: What was her answer?
6: She blew up my phone like 5 times, but I didn't pick up.
3: Oh.
6: I just left it at that. But what's messed up is that later on that week, right?
3: Mm-hmm.
6: It was her birthday. It was really her birthday.
3: Oh, okay. She was telling the truth.
6: Yeah, she was.
2: I don't know. How would you know that if you broke up with her?
4: Yeah. Oh, why is that messed up?
6: Because I wanted to see if it was really her birthday. I checked on her TikTok and it was.
3: Oh,
6: and
3: you stalked
6: really
3: her.
6: Really bad.
2: Okay.
5: And everything else, she just kept saying it's all true.
6: Yeah, so I felt really bad. I was like, well, oh well.
4: Have you talked to her?
3: Oh well.
6: No, I haven't talked to her, no.
4: You haven't talked to her at all?
6: At all, bro.
2: So what has happened? Because this can't just be the update. Not with your little crazy life.
6: Well, I was telling Vic, man, being single is crazy. Because one day...
5: So
6: well, Vic told me he's retired. Retired.
4: Oh, okay, yeah, okay. Exactly.
7: Is that right,
6: Vic? Yeah. And I was telling someone that one day you're talking to a single woman, next day you're talking to a throuple, the next day you're talking to a 40-year-old woman.
4: What?
2: Okay. Alex, you're losing me here. Alex, what has happened?
4: What is going on?
2: We talked to you August 20th. Yeah, we talked to you August 20th. That's not even a month ago.
4: No.
2: Mm-mm. What has happened? You broke up with the Venezuelan.
6: Right.
2: And then?
6: and then I was saying, like,
2: I was telling Vic.
4: Yeah.
2: Life is like a box of chocolates.
5: Us.
2: Yeah.
3: No, get to
4: what
3: it.
4: Happened? What happened that night?
2: Stop trying to philosophize.
6: Which night?
4: The night you broke up with the Venezuelan.
6: Oh, nothing, bro. Nothing happened that night. I let her go, and that was it. But later on that week, I met this girl, and I didn't know she was in a relationship, and she didn't tell me until after.
2: Okay, no. I'm not going to let you victimize yourself.
4: Hold on. Yeah.
2: You told Vic, because I was in the room. You're such...
4: All of us were there.
2: We're not going to lie.
4: You're a manipulator right now.
2: Yeah,
4: bro.
2: You told Vic... I was in the room. You told Vic that the night you broke up with the Venezuelan, you slept with your baby mama.
6: Oh, no. That was like 2 weeks later.
2: It's 2 weeks later now.
4: What the hell? Okay, well, it happened though, right?
6: Yeah, it did happen.
2: That night.
4: He's trying to cover something.
2: He's trying to cover something. He's now in a relationship with baby mama.
4: Yeah. Oh. He's trying to cover something.
6: Yeah.
1: What are you trying to cover?
6: No, I'm not. No, it literally happened 2 weeks after, and that was because my baby mama invited me over to tell me something serious, what I called you guys for on Friday, and then, bam, just happened that night.
5: Bam.
2: August 20th is just 2 weeks like ago from now. Yeah. It didn't happen 2 weeks after. You're trying to play a timeline.
3: This guy.
2: So that doesn't get you in trouble somewhere.
1: You were saying that. You were saying just that Friday you hooked up.
2: Yes. Because he said he broke up with a Venezuelan, and that night he
4: drove
2: hooked
4: straight
2: up
4: to his baby mama.
2: Baby mama.
4: Hola.
6: Hey, bro. You know, women are crazy, bro. You don't want to
3: see the end.
2: Oh, I'm so triggered.
6: I'm there to provide a service.
2: I hate you.
1: So you did it then, that night.
6: It wasn't that night, but we did do it, yeah.
1: Was it that Friday, the next day?
6: It was, you know what, it was pretty close to that day, yeah, bro.
5: Oh my god.
6: Lie, bro. Cause
2: you are lying.
6: That's there, FBI.
2: Oh, what? Oh, I just hold you accountable, fool.
6: That's true. But yeah.
2: Okay, so are you broke up with the Venezuelan, you've hooked up with your baby mama. Do your kids know that you were keeping them a secret from your TikTok girl?
6: Oh, that's crazy. No, they don't know that. Oh,
2: okay. Well, I hope they find out.
4: And then what happened this weekend? You said something crazy happened?
2: Yeah, what about a grapple? What?
6: Man, this weekend was so crazy. I met this woman, like I was telling you guys, and we hit it off. We went back to my place because I was like, man, having sex in the car at 30 is wild.
3: Yeah, you are wild. So
2: okay. You're freaking nalgas on the steering wheel.
4: Your knees get cramped.
6: Exactly, bro. Trolley horse.
2: And so
6: I took her to my house, and you know, we did our thing, and I thought she was gonna go like clean up, and she was like, no, I'm gonna save it for my boyfriend. And I was like, what? That's crazy. What are you gonna save? And she's like, what? You know, all of your stuff. And I'm like,
2: hold on. So, wait.
4: The lechita.
5: We're all grown. We know what the hell's going on here.
2: I didn't get it. The lechita. But Power 106 is number one for hip hop in Huntington Park.
5: Shout out to all the people in Huntington Park.
2: Yes, Huntington Park. Okay, what is happening? Can you explain?
1: She
2: to me?
1: Saved the
2: lechita.
5: Dude, that's
2: for
5: wild,
2: his
5: bro.
2: Her boyfriend?
1: Boyfriend.
6: For her boyfriend.
1: Why?
2: That's.
6: Why did she do that? I'm not sure, bro. That's just what he's into, I guess.
2: No. You didn't grab it back. You didn't. And where did she save it?
6: I'm assuming in herself. Man. I'm not sure.
2: Oh my god!
4: Wait a minute,
5: Liddy.
1: Wait, so you
4: shot
1: the club,
4: the club with her too?
1: Yeah.
2: You need to stop doing it, shooting up. No, don't blame her.
3: No.
4: She told me to.
2: He blamed the Venezuelan for why he would shoot up the club right there and didn't wrap it up, even though he was with her 1 week.
4: Less.
3: Yeah.
2: Met this girl, shot up her club. Why? But why did you do that one this time?
6: Yo, because women request that, and when you don't do it, they kind of get upset.
2: You're just so irresistible.
4: I'm there to provide a service.
2: It's just, hey, I heard you're the milkman.
6: I'm there to provide a service, homie.
2: Yeah, you're going to provide a lot of children with
4: child support service.
6: Nah.
2: Yeah.
4: That's insane, bro.
6: Please, no, God. So, it is pretty crazy, right? And so I'm going to meet her again this weekend. And she's like, can my boyfriend watch?
5: Oh.
6: And I'm like, man, I never done that, but like, you can try it, I guess.
5: I guess.
4: You want to twist my arm? This guy's so easy. Alex, you're so easy to convince.
6: Yeah, he wanted to twist my arm. Yeah, you got to go.
2: He was like, nah, okay.
4: Have fun.
5: I know where this armored truck pulls up every week. Though, you want to try something with me?
2: Nah, but I'll meet you there. Alex, what is going on with your baby mama throughout all of this?
6: Man, we were just at the zoo this weekend.
2: I thought this
6: same quality time with the family.
3: Oh, daytime.
2: I thought this weekend was the whole thing. The whole I'm saving it for my boyfriend.
4: It was a long weekend, wasn't it?
2: Oh, it was.
6: It's a long weekend, guys.
2: Labor Day.
3: Labor Day weekend.
4: Yeah.
6: On Labor Day, we went to the zoo. So ayer. You got to split the time. I'm a busy man, dog.
3: Yeah, you're booked and busy.
2: This is how they do it in Utah.
6: I think so.
2: Yeah.
6: It's wild out here sometimes.
2: Does your baby mama know how crazy you are?
6: No, dude. So on the radio, being on the radio is crazy right now.
3: Yeah, this is your life. This is your action.
6: It's a good life. It's a good life.
1: It's a good life.
2: And then what happened with the 40-year-old? You said there's a 40-year-old señora in the mix, too. Pobrecita.
6: Oh, yeah. Man, pobrecita. Bro, she's the one. She's like, hey, you want to go out to eat? You want to go do this? I'm like, I'm down. And when I met her, man, she was beautiful, but, you know, she looked kind of, she did look 40.
1: Okay, what's the problem with that?
4: What's wrong 40? With that? What's wrong with that? Oh, bro.
2: Yeah. Yo, catch these hands.
6: It's not a problem, bro. It's just like, what if I take it to the family function and, you know.
3: Oh, you're thinking of a relationship.
1: So why are you thinking of a relationship with her but not these other girls?
6: Well, because that's what she was telling me. She was like, hey, you know, when you go to your family parties, are they going to say, why did you bring grandma? And I was like, I was just laughing.
3: Come on.
5: How old are you? Yeah, he's got to be, he got to be young.
6: I'm 32.
2: You're not young.
3: That's being old. You're old.
1: Did you end up hooking up with her, too?
6: I just got some head from her, bro.
3: I hate that. I hate that.
2: All right, Alex.
4: That's enough.
2: Alex is such a
3: you know how there's
2: people that like that call up and just prank. I feel like I'm being pranked right now by Alex.
5: Yeah, it's out of control.
2: You know, I feel like he's too much right now. Unnecessary.
4: No, I think he did go to the zoo this week.
1: Yeah, I feel like he's.
2: I agree with that.
1: One of those people that does it to himself. Like they know what they're doing and they just keep doing
4: it. Oh my god, it's so crazy. All
2: the stuff
4: happening.
2: You see how it's the women's fault? Like he said,
3: they asked for it.
4: They told me to.
5: Like he just announced every fantasy he's ever had.
1: She has nobody to tell. Jesus tells us.
5: He's like,
2: all right, Alex, where did you meet these women? Where did you meet the 40-year-old? Where did you meet the saving it for her boyfriend? Which is a weird fantasy.
3: Very. Yeah.
6: Yeah. It's not a fantasy. That's crazy. I heard that. No, it's not fantasy. It's all real life stuff.
2: Okay.
6: That's hilarious.
2: Where did you meet the 40-year-old lady?
6: I did meet her on Facebook dating, like the Venezuelan.
5: So you wanted that.
3: Yeah, he's fishing.
2: Yeah,
6: it was no problem though. She was beautiful, like I said, but it was just a little kind of old, you know, on the older side.
1: That's not old.
2: I hate you.
1: That's not old.
4: That's not old.
5: What's the older side of 40?
6: What's funny is that like Letty and the Letty doesn't think women are like that, bro. They really like that. They're really savages.
2: No, I do know that women got it going on too.
3: Yeah,
2: that's not really funny. What's really funny is that you think your Lechita runs the world. That's what's really funny. And you're going to get caught up with like hella kids. A Venezuelan TikTok kid. You're going to have a kid from the 40-year-old viejita that you so-and-so according to you. And you're going to have a couple kid. You're going to have a kid that has two parents already.
4: Split.
6: That'd be insane. No, I hope not. I'm asking God right now. Don't do
2: no.
6: it.
2: No, God, don't invite it. Dáselo, Dios.
1: Punish him.
2: Teach him.
1: Dale. Punish him.
2: Dale. All under.
6: Imagínate. Oh, my God.
2: All and you're playing house with your baby mama.
4: At the same time.
2: You're playing zoo.
6: No, my baby mama has her own house, you know.
4: No, playing house. Playing house.
3: He doesn't get
4: like you're doing family activities.
1: Yes.
4: You know, with her. I'll be back later. Love you guys.
6: You have to go to keep them happy, you know. You got to, like, keep them comfortable.
1: That's your family.
2: Oh, you're such a player, bro. Like, I'm sure, like, you're annoying, Alex.
6: Oh, sorry, guys. No, I'm not trying to be. It's just, like, real life situations, you know?
3: Yeah, this is the real you.
2: Okay.
5: I'm just living the dream out here, guys.
4: I'm not the bad guy.
5: Sorry.
2: They asked for this.
5: Sorry, my aura is crazy.
2: Yeah, you have crazy aura, huh?
4: Too much Riz.
5: Too much Riz and jizz, apparently. God.
6: Riz and jizz, hell yeah.
4: Oh my god. That's what you're saying right there.
2: Alright, any more questions for this one?
3: Oh my god.
2: I have bowed out of this.
5: I
4: have a question.
5: Crazy.
4: Do you know the nearest clinic near you? Probably
3: get checked.
4: Uh-huh. Yeah, hit it up.
2: Because getting someone pregnant shouldn't be your only worry, brother. It should also be contracting.
3: Yeah, catching something.
6: Yeah, I am planning to get checked. Yeah, I am.
1: No, you should.
6: I know the nearest clinic.
5: I am planning.
3: What a little liar.
4: I'm
5: looking into it.
2: I called the lady.
5: I'm going to start looking into it, guys.
1: So at the end of all this,
5: I'm going to look into it. He's all coughing.
1: At the end of all this.
5: It burns when it pee.
2: What's up, Greg?
1: At the end of all this, who are you choosing?
3: Himself.
6: Man, like I was telling Letty, Letty was telling me the doors to the baby mama are always open. So
7: I didn't know.
4: She didn't say that.
7: No one said that.
4: You said that.
7: What?
4: We said you can close the door.
7: You're such a liar. She did not say that.
4: She said the exact opposite.
8: This is fantasy. This whole thing is his fantasy. He's making stuff up.
4: Yeah. Lenny literally said the opposite.
7: We were all in the room.
4: She said, you know, you can also close that door. He's like, but it's always open. She's like, but you can close it. Mm-hmm.
6: On Friday, Letty had mentioned the revolving doors with the baby mama are always open. I'm like,
7: no,
4: you said that.
7: I said close the door. Oh my and God. I told you how big.
6: Close the door. Oh, close the door.
4: Close the door.
7: Oh, that's close. What you said.
4: I thought you said it was a revolving door. My God.
7: To answer your question,
6: I got you guys now.
2: I think he's going to go with the throuple because he said he's going to see the girl and the guy this weekend.
7: Oh,
2: so
7: yeah.
2: I hope that works out well for you, brother.
6: I hope my guy doesn't get shy, though. That'd be crazy.
1: So you want that, then?
4: Oh my God.
1: You want this to happen.
8: You almost said my little guy.
6: No.
7: No. He almost said that. Are you talking about the other guy or your guy? Is he talking about the other dude?
1: I don't know.
7: The boyfriend.
8: I don't know. What are you saying?
7: Who are you talking about?
8: I've never seen this movie before.
6: No, I was talking about my penis. I hope it doesn't get stuck. Because that'd be crazy, guys.
4: Don't do it.
7: Goodbye. Goodbye.

0: less than 5 minutes away from your chance at $1,000. Yeah. Concrete. Did you put up a reward for your dog that went lost this weekend?
1: Not a reward.
0: Not a reward.
1: I just put up a hey, he's missing.
0: Your dog is missing. You just got this dog, super cute.
1: Mm-hmm. Yeah.
0: What kind of dog is it?
1: Schnauzer, mini schnauzer.
0: A miniature schnauzer. How long had you had him?
1: I've had him for maybe about a month and a half.
0: And he went missing.
1: He went missing on Saturday. You know, because we just got a brand new like white picket fence, but we didn't put the one side of the white picket fence because we had like bushes there.
0: Oh, gotcha.
1: Never thought of putting it there. Apparently, he's been going out through there. He's been getting out.
0: Smart dog.
1: So, my kids, like whenever the Amazon packages come through, like they just go out there, I leave the door open and then the dog runs out and he's playing with them, whatever. Mm-hmm. We thought this guy had bailed out like that. So, the APB goes out, LAPD, LAFD, the FBI.
0: Everyone was on the case. Law & Order SVU, Ice-T came out.
1: I get the message, hey, Chuck is gone. I couldn't believe it.
0: I was
1: in disarray.
2: Damn.
0: In dismay.
1: I was in disarray. I was upset. I was mad. And I was like, man, why'd you guys leave the door open? And they're like, oh, we're sorry and everything. And then they're checking cameras and nobody knows where the hell Chuck is at. Mm. It's been 4 hours. My kids are back playing now. They're like, okay, it is what it is. Chuck is gone.
0: Oh my God. Yeah. Oh my God.
1: So Chuck is gone. Mm-hmm. I'm texting like, is that it? That's it? Like no more Chuck. And I'm like, all right, what it is. Hopefully somebody will help, I can't do nothing. I'm in El Paso. I can't just leave and try to go look for him. Mm-hmm. And then so 4 hours later, my daughter's playing in the living room, having a good old time. Like a Lego goes under the couch. They move the couch and he's stuck under the couch. What? Chuck is found under the couch, not making a single word or a single beep. And then he's just sitting there like, I'm dead, man.
0: Yeah.
1: He gave it up. Yo. He had no hope. He wasn't barking. He wasn't crying. As soon as they tried to pull him out, they could tell that his leg was stuck under the couch and he couldn't move for 4 hours.
3: Oh. He just accepted his fate?
1: He accepted his fate like a man. Chin up. He was like, I said, we have more to eat. Now, I was just glad they found him because the worst part would have been to just start smelling something like,
3: that would have been terrible. Yeah. Traumatizing.
0: Yeah. Under the couch.
1: That would have traumatized the kids.
3: Yeah.
1: Dead dog, the whole deal. But Chuck is fine. We thought he was out there spreading the seeds and doing his thing and taking care of business on the blog, but no,
0: he was just stuck
1: under the couch for 4 hours.
0: And Khan, isn't it crazy that it was almost divine for your daughter to have dropped the leg over there, because had she not, you guys would not have found him.
1: Mm-mm. Yeah,
3: he didn't make
0: she deserves another Lego.
1: It's one of those couches that has kind of like a 4-inch skirt at the bottom.
0: Yeah.
4: Oh, okay.
0: Yeah. Very nice. You know very fancy. Mm-hmm.
1: Yeah. So he went under that. Yeah, he goes under that.
0: And he didn't know how tight it was.
1: He was, what he does is that he takes his food and he hides it. He'll take like a bone down there or like
0: squirrel.
1: Biscuit and he'll hide it over there so that Candy or other dog doesn't get it.
0: Smart.
1: And then so I guess he tried to get in there, got stuck there for 4 hours. Like he was a man in quicksand accepting his fate.
0: Yeah. Yeah. Poor thing. Get him another treat and get your daughter a new Lego set.
1: Nah, but now we're not.
0: I mean, Pokemon one.
1: And the thing is that we didn't even collar him because we just got him. We haven't taken him to the,
0: So you couldn't have GPS'd him.
1: So no, but now we got the whole collar with the AirTag on
0: it. I thought with the zapper. I'm like, you gonna zap.
1: Even the QR code, and like when you scan the QR code, it says I'm lost. His address.
4: That's his
1: name,
4: cool.
1: His last name, his weight, everything.
0: What about white fence for the white fence for the bushes?
1: Yes, and then we got that set up. The homies at the vinyl fence are coming through and fix that for us.
0: He was about to blame Amazon. They were ready to be like, "And your driver?"
1: No, the crazy part is that my kids, after 3 hours of searching, they were just like, "Huh."
0: They're over it.
1: Well, let's just get back to it, huh, guys?
0: We got candy.
1: That's
0: still
1: a foot, Chuck.
0: All right, let's get into this cash call.
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0: 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Our winner could be you this morning, and you'll find out in just minutes. Angie, we also have Chisme coming up.
4: Yeah, you guys, because Beyonce is getting dragged
2: by her own fans.

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3: 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If you had one shot, one opportunity.

0: 106, LA's number one for hip hop. Buenos dias. Good morning to you, especially all of my NFL fans.
1: Yeah.
0: I was on. What?
2: Blue 42.
1: 748.
2: Come here, Biggie Blue.
1: What? Go long, go long.
0: There you go, baby. We're having a blast over here.
3: Yeah.
0: You are. Yeah. Big
3: recap.
0: Yeah,
3: 1738.
2: Yeah, 1738. Offset. Mama.
3: Right. Ad libs?
0: Yeah, dogs. NFL. What are they doing?
4: I don't know.
0: Okay, well, guess what? We're kicking off the NFL season on Sunday, September 13th in Arcadia at the Dave & Buster's over there at the Shops at Santa Anita. Woo. It's going to be going down from 1:30 p.m. to 3:30 p.m. We're going to have power prizes. Me, Angie, and Victor are going to be there. It's going to be live DJs, Dave & Buster's power cards, all up for grabs. Come party with Brown Bag on Sunday, September 13th from 1:30 p.m. to 3:30 p.m. That Dave & Buster's too is like my fave.
3: Really nice.
0: I love very nice, very nice. Let's get into it, you know?
5: What's up? This is B-Real from Cypress Hill. Where are you from, Ese? Don't you know I'm local?
0: And come this Halloween, you do not just have to look out for freaking razors and needles and drugs in your kids' candy. You also got to look for eyeballs.
4: What?
0: I'm talking about, you ever seen these little chocolates, these little chocolates that look like little eyeballs in it?
4: Yes.
3: Okay,
0: well, apparently they're being so recalled. What? They are sold at stores like Marshall's, TJ Maxx, Home Goods, and the packaging did not disclose that there is milk. No illnesses have been reported, but people with milk allergies could suffer a serious reaction. So be careful out there if you go to buy them or if you look at them.
3: I thought that's what's in the center of them, because usually when like you eat it, it like pops
0: milk?
3: In your mouth. It's like, yeah, it's like a liquid inside of it, right?
0: No, babe. These are just the, like, this is like the silver foil on it. It's not an actual, it's
4: some
0: chocolate
4: of them,
0: inside.
4: Yeah, I think
0: no, he thinks he's talking about like the jelly ones that are actually
4: white. Okay, no, not the jelly. Okay. This is chocolate.
3: Chocolate.
0: It's covered in a film that looks like an eyeball. It's not an,
4: actual eyeball.
3: I get you now. I got confused. Yes, I
0: But now I know you eat eyeballs. Thank you for telling me.
3: Mm-hmm.
0: No illness have been reported in this recall, but be aware, especially if you have these types of allergies, to not go grabbing for it. Mm-hmm. It must really suck for kids with allergies.
4: I bet.
0: During Halloween time, there's some kids that can't eat nuts. There's some kids that can't
4: that
0: have milk.
4: Mm-hmm.
0: So that must be tough for your trick-or-treating, no?
3: Yeah, it was terrible. I just had to get like all the bad candy.
0: Yeah, and then like Reese's or Reese's, however you say it, is one of the top.
4: Oh, I love Reese's.
0: Requested and loved candies, and you couldn't even touch that.
3: I couldn't even have that because I would get an allergic reaction
0: to the peanut butter.
3: My mom had to sit there and literally sort all my candy because I would get such a bad allergy.
0: Allergic reaction.
3: Anything from, what is it, Reese's to the 1,000 bar, whatever. Like all those.
6: Reese's. Oh, 100 grand.
3: The 100 grand.
6: Almond Joy?
3: I can have Snickers at all. Almond Joy. Like all the good.
6: Missing the best one.
0: These nuts.
3: I could not have.

0: You can? You those ones, yeah?
1: Which ones?
0: Oh, okay.
1: Never heard of those ones. Anyway.
0: You never heard of it?
1: Come on. No.
0: You should try them.
1: Even the ones that were like, it was just anything that had peanut in it.
0: Oh, that sucks, Greg.
1: Couldn't have it as a kid.
0: That's so sad. Yeah. I know. Sucks. You would have thought that they would have made the allergy-free version.
1: No.
0: Of those things.
1: True.
0: At this point.
1: They said,
0: it probably exists somewhere.
2: They just say, grow up. Who's allergic to peanuts these days?
1: Yeah.
0: True.
3: You.
2: Yeah.
3: You.
2: True.
0: That is the right answer. Wow. I get you. All right.
4: Don't you know I'm local? Summer starts with Stella Rosa.
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8: Chismation with Angie.
0: Okay, I never thought this day would come where Beyonce's fans would turn on her. Dude, she just celebrated the 20-year anniversary for her album, B-Day. And I love that album because it gave us bangers like this one.

0: Banger.
1: Banger.
2: She also gave us this one. Let me upgrade your autumn up a
0: Angie, you like that song, huh?
2: I love it. Reminds a lot of you. Yeah. This whole album, that the I actually have the physical because yeah.
0: No, it reminds me of you because I kept going, Angie, please upgrade that iPhone 8. We're in 2026. Please, Angie.
2: I did. No, you guys. So to celebrate it, she actually released new merch, right?
0: Yeah.
2: One of them being a wood, like a
0: wooden box.
2: Wooden box. And people, her own fans were saying, like, what the hell, Beyonce? Like, what are you thinking?
1: Cause a box to the left, right?
2: No, it's just
0: a wooden box. Let's look at wooden, it. It's called the Beekeeper's Collector's Box.
2: Yes, a limited edition. They only have 500 of it.
0: I get it. It's inspired by the beauty of traditional beekeeper crates.
2: Yeah.
0: Like if you're going on
3: it.
0: The beehive.
2: It stays on brand, but people are complaining because they're saying, like, you're crazy. You're selling this for 948 and one penny.
0: And 1 cent, yeah.
1: What? That's a lot of money.
2: Yeah, and they're saying, like, does anything come with it? And it's like, no, there's no vinyls. There's nothing. It's just an empty box.
1: Damn.
0: No.
2: That's it.
0: There is a green velvet and fitted with fall gator skin. Leather carrying strap.
4: Loki has a nice green.
0: But it's fake. It's fake.
2: Yeah, it's going to be fake.
0: Fake gator skin to hold it.
1: Oh my God.
0: I get it.
2: It's nice.
0: It's a lot of money for
2: it's
0: that.
2: It's a lot, dude.
0: There is a Beyonce fan that would pay for this.
2: So. I'm sure there will be.
0: It's to keep her vinyls.
2: Yeah. To keep
0: them
2: in
0: storage.
2: So you
0: buy the vinyls and you store it there instead of just like a random crate or like in your library or however you store your vinyls.
1: They should have gave her the whole collection for $9.48.
2: I thought so too.
4: There's only 500 made.
2: Limited edition.
3: Well, not for $1,000, but now you're gonna find vinyls to put in there.
0: Yeah, hers.
3: More collections.
0: This is a crazy merch item.
2: It is.
0: People do crazy merch
2: items. No, but it actually makes sense why she made it that exact number, because if you look at it, it's like 948 and 1 cent. That's random.
0: Yeah.
2: But it's actually her birthday. September
0: 48th?
2: 4/1981.
0: Oh.
2: So she put 948.01.
1: She should have just sold it for
2: $94
1: or $9.04.
2: That's what I was thinking.
1: Yeah.
0: Or September 48, 2001.
3: It's a little vibe, like a little Usher 8701. You know.
0: Yeah.
3: That's when the album came out.
0: Yeah.
2: And so she's doing that for her date of birth.
0: Wait, that's when the album came out?
3: Yeah, August 7, 2001, 8701.
0: Oh, I thought it was an area code or something.
1: Me too.
0: Like a zip code. No.
1: Whoa, you just blew my mind with that.
0: Look at you.
1: What?
0: Your knowledge. Don't fact check, but that's fire.
2: I didn't know that.
3: Oh, you can fact check.
4: September 1st, 2006.
1: What?
4: It was the release of that album.
2: What album?
1: Of what
4: album? B-Day, B-Day, right?
0: Oh, no.
2: No, we're talking about Usher.
0: Now we're confused.
1: Yeah.
0: Now you're confusing. We're talking about Usher.
4: Oh.
0: Usher, baby.
3: Yeah, no, you skip one class right there.
0: that's messed
2: it's
0: up.
2: A lot, but I mean, there was meaning behind that number.
0: It's her still data. Not enough.
1: Way too much.
2: Yeah, it's not
0: enough.
2: But that's why they're dragging.
0: Make it $9.48, and we get one penny back.
1: It works.
2: Yeah.
4: Wow.
2: That
0: could
2: sense.
0: Also work. $94.81.
2: That would make
0: sense.
2: A lot more sense.
3: $948
0: in this economy, Beyonce.
2: It's a lot
1: for a wooden box.
0: Angie, what did you play this Lena song?
2: The one that we all love, you guys.
0: Yeah,
2: this one, because she did do a tribute to Selena.

0: I hate it. I'm going to be honest. I hate it because Beyonce just recycled her old Irreplaceable, Irreplaceable that she did 20 years ago and just hopped on the beat.
1: Yeah, she did it first.
0: Same thing.
1: On the beat to Selena.
0: To Selena, Como La Flor. Yeah, no, I hated it. No, dude, I hated it.
1: No,
2: I mean, it's just no.
1: Not one.
3: It's just a sucky mashup, you know.
2: That's all it is.
1: Yeah, is this mashup Monday?
2: Yeah. Oh.
1: What do you think?
2: I really don't care about that one. Like, it's just, I think Beyonce grew up to her, right? Same town? Isn't she in the movie?
0: Yes, she did.
1: Connection.
2: Yeah, that's what I was like. That's the first thing I thought of. I was like, okay, Beyonce is the whole thing about the whole movie.
1: Paying homage.
0: She did, yeah. And she did talk about it 20 years ago again when she was recording this in Spanish. It's just that I felt like it was
3: crazy. She shows her love. They don't show her love.
2: It was kind of a lazy way to do it.
3: She's showing love.
1: I guess there should have maybe more intricate. Not doing something you did 20 years ago and putting it behind a beat. It felt, I guess, lazy. I'm assuming. Yeah.
0: But she has shown love to Selena in the past.
3: Yeah, for sure, a lot.
0: All right, that's it for Juice Nation. Brought to you guys by your Toyota dealers. I'm Angie from Brownback Mornings on Prime 106.
1: Keep it here. What's coming up inside studios?
3: But it goes, how well do you know the people that are living next to you? Let's find out after this.
1: Okay, I'm scared. No. In sports?
2: A Mexican man just made history, and he's going to give all our dads and theos something to brag about forever. We'll explain it next.
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0: And some crazy hip hop happened over this Labor Day weekend, man. Oh, you ever see those concerts that you wish, like, oh, I wish I was in attendance?
1: Yes.
0: To those concerts, you know? That happened this past weekend in Chicago. Kanye West had two nights over there, and it was the second night that everybody is talking about, dubbing it Kanye's best show ever. Wow. I'm gonna tell you right now, Chief Keef came out, he did Love Sosa, he did I Don't Like, Twista came out, did Slow Jams and Overnight Celebrity. A lot of us know Kanye, or were introduced to Kanye in those records, you know, got a light skinned friend like Michael Jackson. Common came out and did The Light. Lupe Fiasco, Big Sean, 2 Chainz, Young Thug, Don Toliver, and Travis Scott all hit the stage that night in Chicago. But it was this moment, the reunification, the reuniting, and it feels so good, of Kanye West and his estranged homie Kid Cudi that set the whole arena on fire. Listen to this. Oh, it doesn't work. Audio does not do it justice. You need to check out the videos. Brown Bag Mornings 106 on Instagram. You're just looking at this like, oh man, that's happening right now. When I was not there,
1: I know.
2: Right?
3: I wish I was there.
1: What I can imagine is the people that went night one, they got a good show, but they didn't get
0: the night two show. Now, why is this important? Kid Cudi clearly had a big hand at 808s and Heartbreak, the creation of that on Kanye West's discography. And Kanye West had an incredible push into Kid Cudi's career and who we came to know as the man on the moon, Kid Cudi. They have had spats since their biggest one coming in 2022 when Kanye West was going hard on Pete Davidson, aka Skeet Davidson, for dating Kim Kardashian. Now Pete Davidson and Kid Cudi are really close homies too, and have openly both talked about their mental health and their thoughts of sometimes going all the way with something really, really horrible as it relates to their mental health. So he felt very like, I gotta come out and say something. You know, this was also that time that Kanye West, just spouting out the mouth. Anything and everything he was saying. And it seems like things have been patched since then. We have not seen Kid Cudi and Kanye West do any kind of reuniting, and to see that, it was crazy for fans of both sides.
4: Especially for that song too.
0: He did A Pursuit of Happiness too on stage. Cudi, it was crazy. And he did get backlash for it. People did come after him, like, why are you, I guess, encouraging Kanye West or reconciling with Kanye West after all he's said and done. And Kid Cudi said, look, everyone deserves some grace when they family. I was the hardest out of him on anybody. He was dealing with mental health struggles for years, and now he's good. And he says when he was talking to him recently, it's like back in the day when they first started getting to know each other. Which does seem like people have stepped in Kanye's life, which has been a public outcry, like, please somebody step in, help him out with all these crazy things he's saying and doing. And it seems like he's rounding the bend on that, which is crazy.
1: I hope so. There was a lot of people I thought he would never make up with. Big Sean, Big Cudi, you know, stuff
0: all
1: like
0: those,
1: that.
0: It's funny because he beefs with his friends, like, all the people in that room. There's a photo of them backstage. They were all at one point really close with Kanye and had their own type of falling out, and it seems like they accepted his apology. Something that I did see that was super crazy, I guess, like on my little hip-hop head-ish, is that Lupe Fiasco and Kid Cudi were in the same room, even taking pictures, like Kid Cudi putting his arm around Lupe hated like disdain, like, ugh, scum on earth, Kid Cudi. Like, they had a crazy beef. They patched up this past year, so it was crazy to see. I think they patched up for Twitter.
2: But then
0: it's like, you could tell, Lupe, I still don't like you. Like, if I was on a skateboard, I would kick push on your face type of stuff. To see them take a photo backstage was really cool.
1: It was cool. Felt like the world was healing.
0: It does. Is that weird?
1: Yeah.
0: Meanwhile, Pusha T, the only friend that has not reconciled, is probably like on the side. Like,
1: true.
0: Like,
1: yeah.
0: And Jay-Z. Probably thinking like, he'll say something again.
1: True.
2: Oh, yeah.
1: Yeah. Just
0: wait,
1: watch.
0: You're good right now. He'll say something again. All right. That was Rap Sheet. I'm Letty for Brown Bag Mornings on Power 106.
5: 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Hello, studious.
6: What's 9 + 10?
7: 21.
5: Look at this studious fool.
8: Peritos, how well do you know your neighbors? I never wanted to know my neighbors more than ever after watching this new series called The Worst Neighbor Ever. I've seen it all.
0: Oh, that's good.
8: Dude, who the hell are these people?
2: I know.
8: All right? It's a new study says that only 26% of Americans say they know all their neighbors or most of their neighbors. Another 62% only know some, and 12% don't know any of them. Do you guys know who you're living next to? Is it a murderer? Is it a conspiracy? Ooh.
1: I have no idea.
0: I know my neighbors.
8: You don't know your neighbors?
1: No, not really. I mean, I feel like they're not really my neighbors. They're like my girl's neighbors. So they know all the history. Like, we're good. They say, oh, they're good, they're
0: good.
1: Do
0: your girl's parents know?
1: Yeah, they know everybody. Yeah,
0: they live in there. Like, if you're in an ADU, you don't need to know the neighbors. The main house can
8: know. Nah, I know everybody. Because I'm telling you, man, that show is crazy, dude. Like some of these people were doing heinous crimes 50 feet away from where you live.
1: Yeah.
8: You know, dismembering bodies. Like, I want to know who the hell's next to me, don't you?
3: Yeah. I have a neighbor that just moved in a couple years ago. Don't know any of their names. And they hide from us every time we try to have a conversation with them.
0: Oh,
8: what do you mean they hide?
3: Suspicious. Yeah. So, like, one time, one of the guys was trying to push his car into the driveway. Mm-hmm. So I went up to go help him. Like, hey, I'll help you out. He's like, no, I got it. It's being very suspicious. What? Like, very, very suspicious. Like, no, it's cut. Okay, well, I was like, suspicious. You good? You need help? No.
0: Meanwhile, he's probably saying, you know, there's this weird kid that lives next to me.
3: And then
0: and he just crawls in the nighttime with some girls randomly. And, you know, you're the weird neighbor.
8: No, whenever see the girls come out.
0: Yeah.
3: Every day, 3 p.m., their car alarm goes off. Don't know why. It's just every single day. Happens every, like, there's not a day that skips.
0: They're scaring you off from stealing their car. You.
3: I don't want that car. And then they have cats that they bring.
0: Oh, no.
3: Don't know where they come from.
2: They bring them?
3: They brought them. Oh, and then it's like the cats stay at our house and stuff like that. Mm-hmm. These people will not say hi to us. They'll literally see us and run in. And they don't say hi to anybody else.
2: That's weird.
0: Dun, dun, dun.
3: Yeah, even the neighbor next to us. Like, everybody knows. We all know each other but them.
0: Yo, ooh, mystery neighbor. Mm-hmm.
3: So we don't know what's happening. Yeah.
8: Yeah, it says right here, statistically, you might have one murderer within at least 100 miles.
0: Yeah, have you ever seen the app that shows you where all the... The chomo
8: grass?
0: Yeah.
8: Whoa.
0: It's like ding, ding, ding, ding, ding, ding, around your blocks.
1: For real. Everybody. What? You will walk to the store, you're passing like four red dots. You don't even know.
0: My neighbors are a different breed, bro. They have a group chat. They do barbecues all together.
3: Wow.
0: They will be like, hey, we're going to have a block. What is it?
8: Oh, they shut it down?
0: No, a block garage sale. So we're all going to sell at the same time. Like, hey, I'll get the permits, bro. Okay, John. All right, Mrs. Henderson. Like, they're very much like that. Yeah, trip out.
3: That sounds like murders.
2: It sounds very safe.
8: No. Yeah, do you have to, do you have to decorate, like, for Halloween and Christmas, too? Like, is that, like, a thing?
0: Okay, mandatory? So what our block is happy is that the other block is the one everyone goes to for Halloween. So we're just chill.
2: Oh, okay.
0: The other block is crazy. It's crazy on Halloween. Man. But Angie, you don't know your neighbors?
2: I don't. No, not at all. My dad's the one that's always talking to them, but I don't.
0: It's the dads. You should know all your neighbors, huh?
8: Oh, I know. Yeah, I know. Yeah, like I know a few of them. I know a few of them.
0: You go out,
8: sure.
0: You walk, and you say hi.
8: I'll be looking at people now because I just be out there sometimes looking at my bird feeder, and I just be seeing like random neighbors, like random fools walking. I'm like, who's that fool? We do have one dude, but you know, he's like in maybe 30, but he's a little, you know, he's not all there, you know. So he'll walk around and he'll come and pick the trash cans, and then he'll just talk to you. He'll talk your ear off for like 40 minutes of just nothing. Uh-huh. But I just know that if we don't talk to him, who's he gonna talk to?
2: Oh, that's so nice.
0: Like you're his friend.
8: So I just put my headphones on and let him talk, you know.
0: AirPods? Oh, yeah, bro.
8: Yeah. Oh, okay. Yeah. Yeah. Get to know your neighbors. You never know who you are living next to, man.
0: Yeah. Talking about bodies. Yeah.
8: That's stay studious, parito. Let's go.
0: I don't care now. Okay.
4: Shoot the J. Shoot it. Play ball.
1: All right, you guys. A Mexican man is now officially one of the strongest men in the entire world.
8: On paper.
0: Yes.
1: On paper. Yes. His name is Raul Tyson Flores, and he deadlifted 1,126 pounds.
0: What?
8: Tyson or Tyson?
1: Tyson. Okay, yeah. Yes. I'll get to that. But
0: Angie's looking over. Hold on.
1: He's only 5'9", which is my height. You know what I'm saying?
0: Nope.
1: And
3: you're not 5'9".
1: Yes, I am.
0: You're 5'4".
8: Yeah. You're Michael Jackson's height, dude?
1: Yeah. Really? Yeah, it's all the greats. All the greats. Me and Tupac.
8: Hey, yeah, come on.
1: Me, Tupac, Michael Jackson.
6: You'd be lying.
1: Yeah, whatever. Yeah. Anyway, yeah, so he shattered the previous world record by 2 pounds. Doesn't sound like a lot, but it is in that world. Mm-hmm. And now all our dads and theos are going to be bragging about this forever, saying the strongest man in the world is a Mexican.
0: I love that for us.
1: Right? Yeah.
0: Right in time for Hispanic heritage.
1: Yeah, yeah, yeah. It reminds me of like when Carlos Slim was like the richest man in the world.
0: Yeah.
1: That was a big flex.
8: It's yeah. Like, right in time for a grito.
1: Yes. And he broke the record from the guy that was previously holding it, was the Icelandic strongman named, I'm going to butcher this, Hafþór Júlíus Björgvinsson or something like that.
8: That sounds good.
1: Right?
0: Yeah. Yeah. Yeah. Yeah,
1: but it was like
0: an
1: Icelandic dude. Yeah. And then also to that
0: you
1: name.
0: You slang what?
2: I heard that.
0: You slang what? Dude?
1: What? to that point that Conky was asking about, the Tyson name, that actually comes from his dog, and he promised his dog, who died, that he would get this world record.
2: Oh, my God.
8: Man, that dog's looking down right now like,
1: that's my dog.
8: That's my puppy. She want a big dog.
1: Yeah, so he promised to make that name Tyson famous, and
0: nice.
1: He did.
0: He did. Yeah. Yeah. Clap it up for him. I love that. Can tomorrow we do a weightlifting challenge?
1: Oh, deadlifting?
0: Yeah, deadlifting.
1: I'm down.
0: I have my homie Jesus bring the deadlifts.
1: Yeah, yeah. I've been working on it.
0: See which one of you can deadlift the most.
1: Ooh. I think I might got it.
0: No.
1: I'm 5'9". I'm 5'9", just like Raul.
0: Got that just man strength.
8: You feel me?
0: Yeah. Like, open my strength? Peanut butter bottle or whatever.
3: Can you bench your own weight?
8: You see the cuts?
1: Yeah.
3: You can bench your own weight?
1: Yeah.
0: What about you,
3: Greg? Yeah, that's what you're supposed to be able to bench your own weight as a man.
0: Oh. Yeah.
8: What? Two something? No.
0: Tune in tomorrow.
1: Yeah. All right, tune in tomorrow, but today this was sports. I'm Rosecrans, Vic for Brown Bag Mornings on Power 106.
0: Yes, and keep it here because we do have your shot at $1,000 four times a day on Power 106. 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
3: Yes, influencers are getting banned from sporting events for not knowing when to shut up. 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

0: I'm being petty.
1: Petty, petty girl. Pretty and I'm petty as.
2: Pretty and I'm petty as. Okay, I don't know much about professional baseball. I'm going to be the first one to tell you. But I do know that it is pretty strict when it comes to the way players look. I hear there's certain teams that don't allow facial hair.
3: The Yankees don't allow it.
2: They're really strict on that, right? Apparently, they are also strict on how you wear your hats. There is an unwritten rule basically saying that you have to have your baseball cap straight. We learned this because of a team named the Cardinals and their rookie pitcher, Hansel Rincon. He made his major league debut against the Colorado Rockies, and he wears his hat like a little bit to the side. It's not crazy.
3: Super cool.
2: Yeah, super cool. Only thing is, the umpire is like, nope, you cannot wear it like that. You got to wear it straight. So he got like scolded, essentially. It was sad. Poor Hansel. He's from DR?
3: Yeah, Dominican.
4: For sure.
3: Dominican.
2: Why, for sure?
5: Oh, Hansel.
2: What?
5: That's how you hear that when you're like Salvadorian.
3: Yeah. Hansel.
5: I thought, for sure.
2: I like the book, Hansel and Gretel.
5: No, yeah. That's not where they got it from.
2: No?

0: And again, I think they took advantage of the fact that he was a rookie, because there was a really good player named CeCe Sabathia. He was like 250, 300 pounds, huge dude, one of the best MLB pitchers of all time. He's in the Hall of Fame. And he would wear his hat way to the side. No one would tell him a damn thing.
1: Wouldn't tell him anything.
0: Hell no.
1: Oh, your hat's a little bit to the side right now.
0: Right now, yeah, because I'm feeling it. You know what I'm saying? Silent protest.
2: Okay. Even though I just made it. Why you protesting here? We let you wear cut-off shirts every day.
1: I know. Like, let's say you guys get told by our HR, hey, you guys got to stop wearing sleeveless shirts.
2: You have to have sleeve shirts.
1: It's not appropriate. Yeah. And then we all come in cut-off shirts in silent protest.
0: I would love that. Unity right there. It's beautiful.
2: Yeah.
1: Not this being when you try to step in for unity, brother. Oh. Out of all the issues in the world.
0: Oh, I like this one.
1: Wow. Okay, shout out to Hansel, man. Shout out to Hansel. Yes. I'm sorry about that. They were just feeding you breadcrumbs, brother.
3: Shout out to the team for all doing it too at the same time.
4: Yeah.
3: That's pretty really cool.
1: Shout out to me for my little pun that no one got.
2: Okay. What?
0: Hansel? And Gretel? Was that crumbs. A pun of that?
1: Breadcrumbs.
2: Get it, crumbs, Hansel.
1: That's what the witch...
2: Eso no leen. They don't read.
1: No, that's what the witch put. They don't read.
2: I'm
0: sorry.
3: I got you. That's a book. I didn't know
1: it was
3: a
1: book. Hansel and Gretel.
2: Yeah, I got you. I just didn't want to be the only one.
1: Yeah, I got you. I don't want to be alone. All right, scrolling.
5: Scrolling with the homies.
3: All right, you guys. We might not be able to go to any sporting events because influencers are just ruining everything for us.
1: I know. I see it. Concrete goes to the freaking game. Everybody's crowding him. And then we can't go to our seats.
4: I know.
1: Ruiner.
3: No. Oh. I'm not talking about that.
1: Oh.
3: I'm talking about the influencers that are extra as hell, making TikTok videos and Instagram videos, just being loud because that's what they were doing at the U.S. Open, and they just ruined it for all of us, all right? So the U.S. Open just happened this past two weekends, actually, and it's going on until September 13th.
4: Tennis
3: is exactly what that is, Letty. Mm-hmm. So it's one of the most popular tournaments that happens. It's going down to New York right now. Mm-hmm. And what they decided to do is invite this group of influencers to, you know, get more just coverage of the tennis matches, more content and stuff like that. But the bad thing is that these influencers were being loud during the game, disrupting
2: the game.
3: Disrupting the game.
2: Live.
3: And they're going viral for it, and this is what it sounds like.
6: Okay, guys, we're back. Did you miss us? Because we missed you.
3: And if you didn't know, during a tennis game, you're supposed to be absolutely quiet.
4: You cannot make any noise
3: at all. And this is exactly what they were doing during the game.
1: Yeah, I saw that. There was so much backlash over influencers there that were using lights.
3: Yes.
1: Yeah. Because that could confuse the players and just be distracting and stuff like that.
3: Mm-hmm.
1: And now I think they're banned, right?
3: All the ring lights, any type of lighting that will disrupt the game.
1: Go in because when it happens to you,
3: interrupt the game. There we go. Any lighting and stuff like that, like the refs will tell you, turn it off. Mm-hmm. The refs are literally going against all these influencers. They're like, we should not have any of that type of stuff during the game.
1: US Open had given 100 passes to influencers, you know, and brands.
4: Yeah.
1: And I think that's where they made the mistake, because it's not necessarily people that know the sport. Mm-hmm.
0: Yeah.
1: It's not influencers in that area. It's just people that are wanting to take cute pictures, make dances. Because an influencer is going to do what an influencer is going to do. You invite an influencer to an event, they're going to make a video.
0: TikTok dance.
1: You invite Concrete, he's going to pull.
2: They're going to influence.
1: They're going to influence, right? They did influence the game. Yes. Yeah, I think their ref had to stop the game. And now Wimbledon, which is like the mama jamma of the tennis match games. And,
2: like the World Cup.
1: It's like, no, we're not going to give influence. Like, we don't even have passes set aside for them. They're not media to us.
3: Yeah.
4: Good.
3: They even asked one of the players, Naomi Osaka, how she felt, because this was all happening during her game. This is how she felt.
7: Obviously, if you come to a sporting event, you have to respect the sport. And I feel like it's common courtesy to like read up on the sport, especially like the etiquette. I think it has to be managed a lot better, especially in the situation like my first round match.
3: So she's saying if you're going to come watch our sport,
1: it's also the brand's fault. Like Moet and all of them. Yeah. Like the, it, the drinks, we're bringing them out, and then they drink and they're going to turn up.
0: Yeah. There has to be some tennis influencers that like know to respect and stuff like that. They probably just got random influencers.
8: Yeah, that's true.

0: Yeah, their videos would be like,
1: that's it.
0: Like,
2: all quiet.
0: Like, yeah.
2: Yeah.
0: It's just a gift and a curse. Gift and a curse.
1: Quiet. Osaka los aquí.
0: Oh, Naomi Osaka. Wow.
1: Thank you guys. Tennis pass. Like tennis pass.
0: Four.
2: Let's go.
1: Let's go.
2: Let's go.
1: Let's go. Let's go.
0: Okay. Okay. Yes. Ready for the weather, friend?
1: Let's go.
3: And now the weather. With Concrete Storm.
1: Benitez, it's going down for the weather Tuesday, September 8th. First, we scrape the chanca on the way to Ontario. Stay hydrated today. It's going to be hot in your barrio. 92 and 75 degrees. Next, we hopscotch our way to the city of Fontana. Y'all going to be hotter than swamp cheeks. All mojadas. 93 degrees and 74 degrees at night. Now we roll the dice to the city of Carson. Catch me in my Torontonans like Tarzan. 88 degrees and 73 degrees at night. Lastly, we turn up the heat in the city of Pasadena. You're going to be hotter than albondigas in the heat with Valentina. 92 degrees and 72 degrees at night. It's going to be a lot of swampy feelings.
0: I don't like
1: it's going to be
0: either.
1: Muggy. It's going to be humidity. It's going to be super high. It's going to feel like if you take a shower immediately, you're going to be sweating again.
0: Yeah. It doesn't feel good. Like, we didn't sign up for this as California.
1: The good thing is that you don't need lotion today. So that's going to be good. You're going to be moist.
0: Moist.
1: Moist.
0: Right? Oh, moist.
1: Moist. But it's going to be hot.
0: Again today.
1: So check it out. Ontario, 92 and 75 degrees at night. Fontana, 93 and 74 degrees at night. Carson, 88 and 73 at night. And then Pasadena, you're going to end up at 92 and 72 degrees at night. Benito's issue boy Concrete from Brown Bag Mornings on Power 106. 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
0: 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Wanda and Leon are back, but this time they're chasing a different kind of legacy. As West Coast rap begins to take over in 90s Los Angeles, Wanda's betting on a new generation of artists ready to make a name for themselves in hip-hop. 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
7: All right, so us hip-hop fans are on standby. The question is, will Jay-Z drop an album this year? Now, you already know, there's no better place to be than Kalshi, America's number one prediction market platform. Here's what we know, though. Jay-Z has not dropped a new album since 2017. 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Me, I disagree. 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Us Jay-Z fans know that's album mode time. $100 on yes on Kalshi pays you $188. 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
1: It's going down for the weather. Tuesday, September 8th. First, we scraped a chanca on the way to Ontario. Stay hydrated today. It's going to be hot in your barrio. 92 and 75 degrees. Next, we hopscotch our way to the city of Fontana. Y'all going to be hotter than swamp cheeks. All mojadas. 93 degrees and 74 degrees at night. Now we roll the dice to the city of Carson. Catch me in my Torontonans like Tarzan. 88 degrees and 73 degrees at night. Lastly, we turn up the heat in the city of Pasadena. You're going to be hotter than albondigas in the heat with Valentina. 92 degrees and 72 degrees at night. It's going to be a lot of swampy feelings.
2: I don't like
1: it's going to be muggy. It's going to be humidity. It's going to be super high. It's going to feel like if you take a shower immediately, you're going to be sweating again.
2: Yeah.
1: The good thing is that you don't need lotion today. So that's going to be good. You're going to be moist.
2: Moist.
1: But it's going to be hot.
2: Again today.
1: Ready? Check it out. Ontario, 92 and 75 degrees at night. Fontana, 93 and 74 degrees at night. Carson, 88 and 73 at night. And then Pasadena, you're going to end up at 92 and 72 degrees at night. Benito's, it's your boy Concrete from Brown Bag Mornings on Power 106. Let's go!
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1: Pickables, probably just that chicken cheese. 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I'm up the street. 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Yes, AGs, I'm putting something to sleep. 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

0: bag. What's an E-Man's mix bag?
1: Okay, a very special mix bag going down here at 12:22. And in the mix bag, how about two tickets to see my brothers Miguel, Big Sean, Dom Kennedy, and more at the Control Alt Delete Fest going down September 12th, this Saturday, at the F&M Bank Amphitheater in Long Beach. That's my stomping grounds there, y'all. Hi. Tickets still on sale right now at Ticketmaster.com, but we're looking for caller 10, 818-520-1059. Is going to go see the homies and see a Big Sean do this song right here, right? Let's go.
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1: And shout out to Catherine, repping Burbank, who got those tickets to see Miguel, Big Sean, Dom Kennedy, and more going down this Saturday. Miguel's got to

never gonna know what I'm gonna give away, right? Shout out my brother DJ Dyer up in here. All right. And in the mix bag today, what about two sold-out tickets to see Alejandro Fernandez? That is the son of the legendary Vicente Fernandez. This is going down this Saturday at the YouTube Theater. All right, right now, caller 10.

0: 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Again, at 130, make sure you check in at 130 for that cash code to win $1,000, y'all. All right, Concrete, my brother Concrete, let him know this is crazy-ass weather, right?
1: Brown Bag Mornings. And now, the weather. With Concrete Storm.
2: Perito said it's going down for the weather Tuesday, September 8th. First, we scraped the chancla on the way to Ontario. Stay hydrated today. It's going to be hot in your barrio. 92 and 75 degrees. Next, we hopscotch our way to the city of Fontana. Y'all going to be hotter than swamp cheeks. All mojadas. 93 degrees and 74 degrees at night. Now we roll the dice to the city of Carson. Catch me in my Torontonans like Tarzan. 88 degrees and 73 degrees at night. Lastly, we turn up the heat in the city of Pasadena. You're going to be hotter than albondigas in the heat with Valentina. 92 degrees and 72 degrees at night. It's going to be a lot of swampy feelings.
3: I don't like
2: it's going to be
3: either.
2: Muggy. It's going to be humidity. It's going to be super high. It's going to feel like if you take a shower immediately, you're going to be sweating again.
3: Yeah.
2: The good thing is that you don't need lotion today. So that's going to be good. You're going to be moist.
3: Moist.
2: But it's going to be hot.
3: Again today.
2: Perito, so check it out. Ontario, 92 and 75 degrees at night. Fontana, 93 and 74 degrees at night. Carson, 88 and 73 at night. And then Pasadena, you're going to end up at 92 and 72 degrees at night. Perito's, it's your boy Concrete from Brown Bag Mornings on Power 106. 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

0: 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With Concrete Storm.
1: Peritos is going down for the weather Tuesday, September 8th. First, we scraped the chancla on the way to Ontario. Stay hydrated today. It's going to be hot in your barrio. 92 and 75 degrees. Next, we hopscotch our way to the city of Fontana. Y'all going to be hotter than swamp cheeks on mojadas. 93 degrees and 74 degrees at night. Now we roll the dice to the city of Carson. Catch me in my Torontonans like Tarzan. 88 degrees and 73 degrees at night. Lastly, we turn up the heat in the city of Pasadena. You're going to be hotter than albondigas in the heat with Valentina. 92 degrees and 72 degrees at night. It's going to be a lot of swampy feelings.
2: I don't like
1: it's going to be
2: either.
1: Muggy. It's going to be humidity. It's going to be super high. It's going to feel like if you take a shower immediately, you're going to be sweating again.
2: Yeah.
1: The good thing is that you don't need lotion today. So that's going to be good. You're going to be moist.
2: Moist.
1: But it's going to be hot.
2: Again today.
1: So check it out. Ontario, 92 and 75 degrees at night. Fontana, 93 and 74 degrees at night. Carson, 88 and 73 at night. And then Pasadena, you're going to end up at 92 and 72 degrees at night. Peritos, it's your boy Concrete from Brown Bag Mornings on Power 106. 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
6: All right, so us hip-hop fans are on standby. The question is, will Jay-Z drop an album this year? 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Me, I disagree. 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Us Jay-Z fans know that's album mode time. $100 on yes on Kalshi pays you $188. 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
1: 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With Concrete Storm.
2: Perito said it's going down for the weather Tuesday, September 8th. First, we scraped the chancla on the way to Ontario. Stay hydrated today. It's going to be hot in your barrio. 92 and 75 degrees. Next, we hopscotch our way to the city of Fontana. Y'all going to be hotter than swamp cheeks. All mojadas. 93 degrees and 74 degrees at night. Now we roll the dice to the city of Carson. Catch me in my Torontonans like Tarzan. 88 degrees and 73 degrees at night. Lastly, we turn up the heat in the city of Pasadena. You're going to be hotter than albondigas in the heat with Valentina. 92 degrees and 72 degrees at night. It's going to be a lot of swampy feelings.
3: I don't like
2: it's going to be muggy. 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It's going to be super high. 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
2: 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You're going to be moist.
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2: Perito, check it out. Ontario, 92 and 75 degrees at night. Fontana, 93 and 74 degrees at night. Carson, 88 and 73 at night. And then Pasadena, you're going to end up at 92 and 72 degrees at night. Perito's, it's your boy Concrete from Brownback Mornings on Power 106. 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

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Thank you so much for listening today and every afternoon. Right now is your chance to win 4 tickets to the Disneyland Resort, fam. All right, be caller 10. And once you win, all winners also qualify for a chance to win the grand prize. 2 Magic Key annual passes to enjoy the Disneyland Resort throughout the year, fam.

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1: Oh, my day is going so well, especially now that you answered.
0: Well, Janet, I got some good news for you.
1: Oh, my God, why?
0: You are caller number 10. You win 4 tickets to Disneyland. 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
6: 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Alright, so us hip-hop fans are on standby. The question is, will Jay-Z drop an album this year? Now, you already know, there's no better place to be than Kalshi, America's number one prediction market platform. Here's what we know, though. Jay-Z has not dropped a new album since 2017. The last time I checked, it's trending down, alright? 43% say Jay-Z is not dropping an album between now and 2027. Me, I disagree. Jay's got the tour popping, he's back with the clean fade haircut. Us Jay-Z fans know, that's album mode time. $100 on yes on Kalshi pays you $188. 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